Hearing the evolution of Judas Priest is really, it's like hearing the evolution of metal music in general, because you listen to a tune like Living After Midnight, anything off the British Steel album, now, and it just sounds like, you know, like rock, like older rock and roll. Back then it was metal, and their album that they just put out last year, 2 years ago, Invincible Shield, that is a modern metal album. They've been metal the whole time. It's just the definition of metal has changed. It's 99.1 PLR. The world.

0: If you go to check out at like the grocery store or at a gas station or something like that at the pump, and you see that the card scanner is a little decrepit looking, it's got some stuff hanging off of it, there's like a weird attachment, don't scan your card. It's not just an old crummy gas station checkout area. It could be a skimmer. And this is a serious deal. It's 99.1 PLR. Police stations all over Connecticut have been warning about these. So a skimming device is something that's attached to the credit or debit card machine where you check out, right? And it can steal your card number. Now, that doesn't mean the store you're buying something from is doing it. These guys will just show up and attach these shoddy little attachments to the thing without most of the time the customer service people even realizing it. So if you see something like that, call it out to the people at the store and report it to police, man, because it could steal your card information.
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Rolling Stone released a list of the greatest driving songs of all time. I gotta tell you, very shocked that this was not higher. It's 99.1 PLR. I mean, it was on there, but it wasn't top 10.

0: I am a big advocate of therapy. I find it important. It is something that I do in my life, and that's great. I'll tell you this, though. It's expensive. It's not cheap. No, it is not. And I have good insurance here, too, but it costs money. So if you want some free therapy, that's what's happening tomorrow morning at 7:30 on 99.1 PLR. Chaz and AJ want you to call in. 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Is your coworker annoying you? Is someone driving in the left lane and they're going like 40 miles an hour and they need to move? This is your chance. 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Because therapy is expensive, but this is free.
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whole bunch of songs you played in your bedroom alone when the girls just didn't understand you, man. 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

I used to get annoyed by the term divorced dad music. Because, like, come on, man, listen, not all of us who grew up in the 2000s listening to Creed and Godsmack and Nickelback and all of that, we're not all divorced, but that being said, I am divorced. It's John, 99.1 PLR. And now that I think about it, it kind of gives me a sense of community. We're all listening to it. We're all going through that same phase of life. Hopefully you're not. Hopefully your marriage works out. So-

Metallica cut their hair. Aerosmith made Alicia Silverstone a star. Green Day threw mud at fans. The 90s at 9. 99.1 PLR.

0: I was having an argument actually right here in the office the other day about who the greatest singer out of the big four grunge bands are. So out of Soundgarden, Pearl Jam, Nirvana, and who did I miss? Alice in Chains, right. Who had the best singer specifically? And I'm sorry, but there's two names that we can immediately remove from the list. It's 90s at 9, 99.1 PLR. Sorry, Eddie Vedder, and yes, Kurt Cobain. Y'all gotta go, okay? In terms of pure singer, I'm not talking about songwriting. I'm not talking about charisma as a front man. I'm not talking about general aura. I'm talking purely as a singer. It's between Layne Staley and Chris Cornell. I don't think that's really even debatable, just in terms of the breadth of their range as singers. Technically, those two are the best. Now, who's the best out of the two of them? That is a fight for the comments section.
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1: 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Right off exit 51, off 95, under the giant American flag. 99.1 PLR.

I've got guitar player friends of mine, like real guitar nerds, who get mad when people say they love the solo to Rockin' in the Free World. And you know what? If you got a problem with Neil Young's solo on that song, you're being a snob. It's John, 99.1 PLR. I'm sorry, listen, is it like Joe Satriani? Is it like Surfing with the Alien, Eddie Van Halen type of like crazy? No, it's not. You know what it is? It's punk rock, okay? Neil Young is just sitting there in the pentatonics, turning

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I say you look so fine that I really want to make you mine. 4, 5, 6, come on and get your kicks. Now you don't need to

0: I went to this event for the first time last year. In fact, I got to introduce some of the bands at it, and it was one of the most fun nights of the entire summer, and it's one of the best local festivals in Connecticut. It's 99.1 PLR. I'm talking about Jam at the Dam in Monroe, baby. And this year, the lineup is awesome. They got Trickster, they got Vixen, and they got Jefferson Starship. Come on! Right there in Monroe, man. If you want to go, Chaz and AJ have got your tickets. Make sure you're listening this entire week at 9:30 and you got a chance to win.
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0: In 1989, you used to hang out at the Dam, smoke Camel Lights, pound St. Pauli Girls, and listen to Vixen. And on July 24th, you can do it all over again.
1: 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You should have known better.
0: The Jam at the Dam is back. Jefferson Starship, Trickster, and Vixen play Stump the Chumps at 9:30 all this week for your shot of tickets. 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
0: 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Right off exit 51 off 95 under the giant American flag. 99.1.

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15: Workplace protections for employees in Connecticut are being expanded. Governor Ned Lamont signed the bill called an Act Concerning Workforce Development and Working Conditions in the state yesterday. The measure outlines changes in workers' compensation for teachers and healthcare workers, adds protections for construction subcontractors who have unpaid wages, and enhances wage and benefit transparency on public and internal job postings. Tweed New Haven Airport's the recipient of a federal grant. The $11.3 million grant is being awarded through the Federal Aviation Administration's Airport Improvement Program. The larger expansion plan includes a new terminal, runway extension, expanded parking, and new roadway access. And Senator Richard Blumenthal is pushing Congress to lift the federal gas tax. He's supporting the Gas Prices Relief Act, which analysts say could save drivers more than 18 cents per gallon through October. Drivers in Connecticut also pay a state tax of about a quarter per gallon. That's your Chaz and AJ Connecticut News, 99.1 PLR.
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0: He's got it in him.
1: Yeah, it can happen.
0: Like, it can happen.
1: Yeah.
2: She's great. I think she helps him.
1: I love her.
2: Yeah.
1: Yeah. And here we go.

0: like a piece of fruit in his mouth. He's like,
1: that's all.
2: Honestly, it's only get half a sandwich in his mouth.
3: That was.
0: Say that? He hasn't had fruit in 27 years. Yeah, what are you right. talking yeah. about?
2: I realize it's a sandwich.
3: Yeah. Yeah, it's a donut.
2: Sandwich, yeah.
3: Can I hear that again, please?
0: You want from the beginning?
3: No, that just part. Just the part.
4: The band's awesome.
2: Yeah.
4: They sound great.

0: like when I see a spider.
1: Maybe you stepped on a Lego. Legos are painful. Oh, Vince, we love you.
2: We laugh, but, you know, we love, we're sad at the same time.
1: Right. Is he singing to the Kia boys? Is that what he's saying? Kia boys,
2: they're out the And then you hear they dubbed the crowd in there. That's a button they press. That's not the
1: It's insulting. I'd rather you not push the button.
2: Yeah, don't.
1: Right.
2: Don't.
1: Or you fall off the stage again.
2: Yeah, it's like a comedian and you got people clapping. Like, they don't want that.
1: No.
2: Like when you're doing a network show and they have the, you know, there's a guy who holds up
3: their pause sign.
2: Oh, pause. Yeah, right. Clap.
1: Right. Laugh.
2: Yeah, people.
1: Yeah.
2: It's like, no, this is not what a comedian wants. They don't want your approval.
1: Yeah.
2: They want you to laugh.
1: Exactly. Mm. You can laugh and clap too if you want.
2: Yeah. Wait.
3: Oh, what was that little?
1: Yeah.
2: It's like he slipped.
1: The banana he had earlier, he threw the peel.
2: He is producing some unique sounds nowadays.
1: He hit a wet spot on the floor.
0: It sounds like he's having fun. I love that.
2: Yeah. Yeah.
1: They keep defending him. Like, Nikki Six is very active on social media, and if you start trying to trash Vince to him, like, he's not having it.
2: No. Yeah. That's good, though.
1: That's good. What I'm saying. They want him around. They want him to be in the band.
2: Well, I saw them with John Corabi.
1: Yeah.
2: Mm-hmm. I saw him Jones Beach, Long Island.
1: Yeah. Corabi's good, but
2: it's not Motley Crue.
1: It's not a fit, yeah.
2: I mean, they're successfully doing it without Mick Mars, but you really can't do it without anyone else. You need Nikki Sixx.
1: Yeah.
2: He wrote the freaking song.
1: Yep,
2: you need Tommy Lee.
1: Right.
2: And you need Vince.
1: You do.
2: I mean, what kind of a conversation is that? Like, can you have an intervention? Like, hey, Vince.
1: Right.
2: Or do you say, all right, Vince is out of the room, tour manager.
1: Right.
2: We just need salad backstage.
1: Right. Yeah.
2: Okay.
1: No bread. No bread at all. Right.
2: With the knock it off with the donuts and the pizza.
1: And we need the green room really far away from the stage.
0: No snacking after shows.
2: Can you put a treadmill in Vince's room?
1: Right, yeah. And stairs.
2: Book them in hotels with stairs and no elevators. Top floor.
0: Just say the elevator's always out of order. And also,
1: we want the rooms to be really, really hot, like a sauna. Sweat that thing off.
4: Jazz and AJ in the morning.
2: Okay, Dumbass News is next.
1: Griffin!
2: They have a special event to tell you about.
1: Okay.
2: The Griffin Baby Fair.
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18: Sunny today with highs in the mid-60s. Checking the roads on 95. There's some southbound delays by Route 8. Route 8 a little slow southbound heading into 95. 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
8: Sunny today with highs in the mid-60s. Checking out the roads on the Merritt Parkway. It slows southbound heading into the Black Rock Turnpike. 95 slows southbound from exit 29 down to exit 21. 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
9: 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Is Mushmouth creeping out on Ruth now on Chaz and AJ TV?
10: Oh, yeah. Apparently he likes her hair down as it was yesterday, as opposed to being up today. So you may want to fix that for him.
9: Mushmouth, we have some thoughts on you.
10: No critiquing.
9: I think before you critique, you should take a look. I always think that.
10: Right.
9: Before I critique someone, right, I better take a look at myself.
10: Look at myself, yes. Right. I can't throw stones here.
9: Yeah. We enjoy you, Mushmouth.
10: Yeah, we do. And your brutal honesty.
9: But you should be just complimentary.
10: Yeah. Where are your hands right now?
9: Exactly. Right. You weirdo. All right. On the board, top items you'll find in every Italian household. 877-764-2535.

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1: Do you have one of those ugly metal cellar doors that looks like it's going to fall apart?
2: Yes.
1: You're almost afraid to open it.
2: You don't want to open it.
1: You might not be able to close it.
2: Exactly.
1: Yeah. CTCellarDoors.com. 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
2: Yeah.
1: They just do cellar doors.
2: Right.
1: So they're not going to kind of work their way through it.
2: No.
1: They know what to do.
2: They know exactly
1: what to do. They'll do it right.
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1: So whether it's like you want a regular door entrance.
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12: Highs in the mid-60s today with sunny skies. On 95, it's stop and go southbound from exit 30 to exit 18. The Merritt Parkway slows southbound heading into the Black Rock Turnpike. 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With your 99.1 PLR Connecticut Lottery traffic, I'm John Lynch.
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2: Workplace protections for employees in Connecticut are being expanded. Governor Ned Lamont signed the bill called an Act Concerning Workforce Development and Working Conditions in the state yesterday. The measure outlines changes in workers' compensation for teachers and healthcare workers, adds protections for construction subcontractors who have unpaid wages, and enhances wage and benefit transparency on public and internal job postings. Tweed New Haven Airport's the recipient of a federal grant. The $11.3 million grant is being awarded through the Federal Aviation Administration's Airport Improvement Program. The larger expansion plan includes a new terminal, runway extension, expanded parking, and new roadway access. And Senator Richard Blumenthal is pushing Congress to lift the federal gas tax. He's supporting the Gas Prices Relief Act, which analysts say could save drivers more than 18 cents per gallon through October. Drivers in Connecticut also pay a state tax of about a quarter per gallon. That's your Chaz and AJ Connecticut News, 99.1 PLR.
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1: Oh, man. Did you see the video of this pickup truck hitting the back of a school bus with kids in it?
13: Yes.
1: Let's go to the news report, then we'll discuss.
14: It happened early on May 7th on Route 20 in Madison County, New York. A school bus pulled over with warning lights flashing, letting kids board safely as usual. Suddenly, a pickup truck with two young kids inside slammed straight into the bus's rear. The shocking part? The driver never hit the brakes. No slowing down, no attempt to stop, just full speed into a stopped school bus full of students. Officials confirmed the bus carried around 23 people in the violent crash. The impact was brutal, leaving both vehicles mangled with debris everywhere. First responders rushed in using the jaws of life to free the trapped truck driver. The two young children were pulled out upset, wrapped in blankets, and sent for medical checks. Several shaken bus kids with minor injuries were assisted by paramedics and staff. Thankfully, no one died.
1: Bus kids. I just love it's AI, and it's some dope who wrote it.
13: Bus kids.
1: Right.
13: Hey, I'm on a bus.
1: So the inflections are off, and the words are stupid.
13: Yeah.
15: Yeah, and there's no breath at all.
16: Oh,
15: yeah.
16: I know. Yeah, I'm really like, this breathe. Girl is fake.
1: Right. And that crash is like some sound effect from an old sound effect record.
13: Exactly. Yeah. Yeah. Yeah.
1: It's not the real sound.
13: No.
15: Yeah, she said that he didn't hit the brakes, but the first thing you hear is. That sounds like brakes.
1: That's hitting the brakes.
15: That sounds like tires squealing.
1: Right.
14: Yeah, thankfully, no one died in this terrifying accident, but it could have easily become an unthinkable tragedy. Locals are all asking, how could anyone miss a clearly flashing stopped school bus? Distracted driving, carelessness, or something else? School bus safety is no joke. Every year,
1: I can't take it.
15: I can't either.
13: Or a big yellow vehicle for one thing. A big, bright yellow vehicle.
15: It's massive.
13: How do you miss that? Yeah.
1: Right. And if you see the video, the truck doesn't stop.
13: No.
1: That's it's crazy. Full steam.
13: Lift the whole back of the bus up.
1: Into the back.
13: Yeah.
1: Lifts the bus up, lifts the truck up. The truck's mangled.
13: Yeah, it's done.
1: But then, did you see the camera footage from inside the bus?
13: Yeah.
1: The kids look like they were in the NASA space program.
13: Yeah.
1: Like they were flying in the air.
13: Yeah.
16: Popcorn.
13: Yep.
1: Yeah.
13: You know, one kid probably thought it was cool.
16: Oh, yeah. I would have thought
1: one kid. I think they all thought it was cool.
13: It's cool.
1: There's a couple of criers in
13: now
1: there.
13: Now we're off of school for a couple of days.
1: No, but, you know, like the AI... Dope said, you know, luckily everyone was okay.
13: Exactly, yes.
1: 35-year-old Joshua Smith was driving. He was distracted by his cell phone.
13: Of course, shocker.
1: He was following the bus too closely. He wasn't following. That bus was stopped, and he just came.
13: Yeah, yeah.
1: He was cooking.
16: Yeah. What were you watching?
13: Right.
16: That deep into
13: a driver safety video.
1: I would like to know that.
13: Yeah.
1: Like, what was so important that you almost murdered a bus full of kids?
13: Seriously.
16: I have some guy friends admit, and I know girls do crazy stuff driving too, but I have some friends admit they'll watch, like, podcast YouTube videos while driving.
13: We can't just listen to it.
1: Pretty bad.
13: Just put it off the side and listen to it.
16: It's like, what? Okay.
13: You have to have something.
16: Yeah.
1: Yeah. It's, if you look around when you're driving.
13: Yeah.
1: And look how many eyes are pointing down.
13: Uh huh. Oh, yeah.
1: It's scary. Frightening.
13: Yes, it
1: it's
13: is. Yes, it is.
1: Let's see. Da-da-da-da. Hospital, minor injuries.
13: Luckily.
1: Let's see. There was 4 children and 2 adults taken to the hospital with minor injuries. The dope driving the truck, the bus driver, and then 2 kids that were in the pickup.
13: Uh-huh.
1: And 2 kids in the bus. So this freaking moron has 2 kids in the pickup.
13: And you're looking at your phone.
1: And you're looking at your phone.
13: You're like, an idiot.
1: How?
13: You're an idiot.
1: What are you teaching them?
13: Yeah, exactly. Right.
15: Did you see, even after...
13: And you almost killed him.
15: Yeah. Even after he hits the bus, they still don't stop. They're still rolling.
13: Yeah.
15: Yeah. He still never even hit the brake.
13: Right.
17: Right.
13: Finish his text.
17: Yeah.
13: Oh, into an accident. Yeah.
17: Have you ever been in a distracted driving accident or an accident you probably shouldn't have walked away from? 877-764-2535. John.
18: Hey, good morning, crew.
17: Hey.
18: Morning. I just wanted to back Emily's point up. I was coming home from my brother-in-law's house in Smithtown. I'm on 347 with my kids in the car, and a guy next to me is weaving in and out, and as I get closer, he's watching Netflix.
13: Really?
18: He's watching a show.
17: Wow.
13: Idiots. Idiots.
17: How do you know it was Netflix?
18: Because as I pulled up next to him, I saw the icon, the N and whatever that is.
16: Oh, my God, yeah.
13: I told you by Netflix.
17: And right before he hits the bus, dun-dun, smash!
18: It's insane.
17: Even
18: I'm driving into work, and all my high school students, a bunch of the seniors, I've had to say something to them in the hallway. I'm like, could you stop texting when we're driving in, please?
13: Yeah.
18: Because they ride the brake. They don't even go. Crazy.
17: Yeah. We had someone call the show years ago. I'll never forget this story. You know, some stick with you. And she was arrested for drunk driving. She was driving drunk. She dropped her cigarette. She leaned down to get her cigarette and drove head on into a car and killed the person.
13: Yeah.
17: It's brutal, man.
13: Seriously. Pay attention.
17: Yeah.
13: Pay attention.
17: Pay attention.
13: And also don't drink and drive.
18: All right, guys. Have a good day.
17: Yeah, have a good day.
13: Really. On that note.
17: Sorry I brought that story. It's a real downer.
13: Yeah.
17: But distracted driving is the worst.
13: I can tell you firsthand, when my truck broke down in the Merritt Parkway, how many people had their heads down.
17: Right.
13: I kept my seatbelt on the entire time. My truck was partially in the road because I couldn't go.
17: So you were leaking gas.
13: 18 inches of snow over there. Oof. And I'm looking. I kept a seatbelt on. I'm in the crash position. I just watched my mirror the entire time. Everybody come up and had their head down. The closest was lady in the Honda Civic comes flying. I'm like, I'm going up. I'm like, here she go. Here we go. I brace for impact. At the last second, looks up. Her eyes got real wide. Veered up just at the, like a bat with a wolf. Just missed the truck. I'm like, here we go. Here we go.
17: Might
13: have been a fireball.
17: Oh, man.
13: Yeah. Pay attention, people.
16: Yeah.
17: Ed, the bus driver.
19: Yo. What's happening, fellas?
17: How long have you been a bus driver?
19: 6 years now.
17: Wow. All right. Do you like it?
13: It's a long route.
19: I absolutely love it. The hardest part of this is I think the sight of the yellow bus actually agonizes and angers people because everybody just goes out of their way to avoid us. They pass the stop signs. It's absolutely ridiculous.
17: It is interesting you say that because when I see a bus pull in front of me, I'm like, son of a bitch.
13: Damn it!
17: Yeah.
16: Me too.
17: Because I know my life has just changed.
13: Yeah.
16: Yeah.
13: It's going to stop every house.
17: Every house.
13: Every house.
17: Like, I'm done.
13: Yeah.
17: I was going to be on time, but now I'm done.
13: Yep.
19: Yeah. There's a blatant disregard for the blinking red lights and the stop signs. I always have a habit that before I let kids on and off the bus, I always make sure there's no cars within my sight.
13: Yeah.
19: Fortunately for me, I'm on a lot of side roads. I do have a couple of busy roads, but it's crazy out there.
17: Have you had any close calls?
19: The closest call I had was I stopped at a railroad crossing. And you know the procedure for that. You got to put your flashes on. You got to come to a full stop. And the next thing I know, I heard somebody screaming on their brakes. And somebody wasn't paying attention and almost rear-ended me.
17: Wow. Imagine that if you hit a bus and then push it onto the railroad track. And it's full of kids.
19: Exactly.
17: Because you're watching Netflix.
13: Right, yeah.
17: Yeah.
13: On driver safety. Yeah,
19: exactly.
13: Yeah.
19: Right. Exactly. But it's tough out there, I tell you. You know, I actually do this. I got bored with retirement. And I didn't want to work full time, so I kind of like hooked this in.
13: Yeah,
19: and I absolutely love it. I mean, the kids are great. I drive a small bus, so I deal with mostly handicapped kids.
13: Yeah,
17: nice.
19: And it's a nice.
17: They're not called that now. They're called special needs now, or have we changed it again?
13: I don't know what it's called nowadays.
17: I think it's special needs.
13: Yeah,
17: but then they'll change it again, and I'll be behind the times.
19: Special needs.
17: Yeah.
19: Person with special needs.
17: All right, so you drive the short bus.
13: Yes.
19: Yeah, I drive the short bus.
17: That's so cool. Those kids are the best kids, by the way.
13: Yeah.
17: And they're the best friggin' kids. They have the biggest hearts.
13: Yep.
17: They have real issues, and they don't care. Yeah. Like, they work through it.
13: And more maneuverable.
17: They're not, like, whining because they don't have the latest shirt that's in style.
13: Exactly right.
17: You know?
13: Less bullying.
17: Exactly. Yeah, those are great human beings.
13: Yes.
17: And the parents are awesome.
13: Exactly.
17: They're little angels on earth. Yeah.
19: Yep.
17: What did you do before you drove the bus?
19: Before you retired? I actually got 37 years with National Grid under my belt.
17: What's that?
19: National Grid, utility, gas company.
13: Oh, okay.
16: Cool.
13: So you used to volatile situations.
19: I started that when I was 23, and I called the quits when I was 59.
17: You know, we talked to someone at a dinner who, they were the person, like, when someone calls and says, we smell gas in our house. They're the ones that had to go in the house.
13: Suit up and go in, yeah.
17: I was like, that's a job I would not take.
13: Yeah, no smoking.
15: Better you than me, man.
13: Yeah.
15: Right. I'm not doing it.
19: Yeah. Well, fortunately, I worked with gas for 33 out of the 37 years, so I'm very familiar with it. I was a volunteer fireman for 12 years.
13: Wow,
17: thank you.
19: Yeah, so I had all the training necessary to take care of the situation.
13: Right,
17: nice.
13: Yep.
17: All right, well, thanks and be safe out there.
19: All right, guys. You guys keep doing what you do.
17: All right, brother. You too.
13: What do we do exactly?
17: Nothing really. Nothing important. Not like this guy.
13: Right?
17: This guy did important stuff.
13: Thank you.
17: Glenn on the road.
20: Hey, how's it doing, y'all?
17: Hey, how you doing?
20: You again.
17: Hey.
20: Doing fine. So about 26 years ago, I was a tow truck driver down in Kentucky, and a guy was driving along in his pickup doing about 70. Slammed into the box truck I was hooking up to. It ran over me, knocked me sideways. He spun around and smashed me between his truck and mine.
13: Oh, Lord.
20: Left my body impression in his truck. Police were called. They shut down the freeway because they thought it was going to be a fatality. EMTs radioed in. They had a 24-year-old that was going to be a DOA on arrival. Took me into the trauma unit. I left that night, 9 hours later, in a back brace and a knee brace.
13: Yeah, Superman.
20: There's no way I should have walked away.
17: That's a miracle.
13: Is your name Jor-El? Superman!
17: That is a friggin' miracle.
13: You left an impression the side of the truck.
17: Wow.
13: Damn, man. Yes.
17: Wow. You see that in those movies.
13: Right.
17: Superheroes, when they fight.
13: Exactly.
17: They crush brick. They crush the sides of vehicles.
13: Right. They learn from him.
17: You did it.
13: Nice. Yes.
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12: Sunny today with highs in the mid-60s on the Mare Parkway. It's heavy southbound from the Blackrock Turnpike down to Route 7. 95 slows southbound from Exit 29 down through Exit 5. Route 8 slows southbound into 95. 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
17: His banana.
13: Oh.
17: A man arrested for scanning, that's what I said before I was cut off.
13: Right.
17: His banana.
13: A long banana.
17: That's coming up in Dumbass News. Tom and Selden.
31: Yeah, how you doing, guys?
17: Hey, how you doing? Hey.
31: I'm good, man. Let's see you guys every morning.
17: Thank you, brother.
13: Thanks, sir.
31: Yeah, man. Yeah, thank you. Hey, man, I just want to tell you guys talking about the school bus drive. I've been driving the school bus going on 15 years now. Really? I did 25 years at NYPD.
13: Oh, wow.
17: Wow.
13: Thank you, man. Yeah, man. Thank you.
31: Yeah, thank you. Man. Yeah, yeah. All good, man. Yeah. I retired in July of 2011. I took off the month of August. And started driving the bus in September.
17: Wow.
31: He's like, you know what, man? There ain't no way. I'm staying home with my wife each and every day. I'm like, I got to do something, you know?
17: I'd rather be with screaming kids in traffic with people not paying attention.
13: It's nice and relaxing.
17: Getting yelled at by parents than be home with her.
31: You know what, man? Honestly, I love this job, man. I really do, man. I love the kids and, you know, and that's why I do it each and every day. You know what I mean? But anyway, man. When I drive up and down 25, I'm in a regular, you know, big bus.
13: Uh-huh.
31: So you're high above all these cars.
13: Yeah.
31: So you can see, I'm telling you, every other person is on their cell phone as I'm driving down.
13: Yeah.
17: Hey, do you have, at 8:30, an hour and 10 minutes from now, are you available to talk? Or are you driving?
31: I'll be back on my ride.
17: Okay. We want to talk to you at some point.
13: Yeah.
17: Like, I have questions. I have questions for someone who was a cop in New York City for 25 years.
13: Yeah.
17: I have questions for someone who's been driving bus for 14 years.
31: Yeah, man. Yeah. Like I said, dude, I love that NYPD. It was just time to go. You know.
17: Yeah. Oh, no, you got out at the right time.
13: Yes, you did.
17: Hey,
31: yeah, Tom. Man, I 86 to 2011, man. I had the best time.
17: You were there in 2001?
13: Yeah.
31: What's that?
17: You were there for 9/11.
31: Oh, yeah, I was there, man. I was down there digging with my guys. The guy could talk about that nonsense. Hold unbelievable,
17: on. Hold
31: man.
17: On. I want to grab your number. Hold on. Thank you.

0: Dennis and AJ, Dumbass News. Yep. Dumbass.
1: He was arrested for scanning his banana.
2: And a piece of fruit, too.
1: 51-year-old guy from Pinellas Park, Florida, named Bruce Wayne.
2: Oh.
3: No.
2: Oh.
1: Bruce Wayne Higgins Jr.
2: Oh, okay. Right.
0: I'm Batman.
3: Higgins Jr.
0: Hey, Batman. That's the bat banana.
2: Have a banana.
0: Gonna scan my banana.
2: Gotham.
1: Police say Higgins scanned a $329 computer monitor as a banana.
2: Oh.
1: While using the self-checkout, then failed to properly scan additional merchandise.
2: Oh.
4: You know, one's an apple, one's a banana.
2: Exactly, right, yeah. Yeah, it's a banana. Mm. Yeah. Different piece of fruit. He's on appeal now, right?
1: I have done this, but on a much smaller scale.
2: Oh, really?
3: Yeah.
1: Well, I just don't, I don't scan tomatoes.
2: Right.
1: I just don't know how to do it.
3: Okay. Just take them?
2: Right.
1: I just put them in the cart.
2: Right.
1: There is a little sticker on there. If you see me in the market and I have tomatoes in my cart, watch me.
2: Right.
3: Oh, my God.
1: Store security, grab me.
2: Yep.
3: Guest was waiting for you in heaven at the pearly gates. God with a bunch of tomatoes. Right.
1: He's going to chuck them at me.
2: Yeah, we called you pinching tomatoes again. Yep.
4: I've accidentally grabbed, like, the organic something and been like, $7?
2: Right.
4: No, these are the regular ones.
1: Right. Yeah. Yeah.
4: There we go.
2: Isn't that Macintosh? It's a red delicious
4: $179. That's what I'm looking for.
3: Whoops.
1: The total value of the stolen items was $525.68. The alleged theft was captured on surveillance video. Higgins was detained without incident. Blah, blah, blah, blah, blah.
2: What would Bruce Wayne do?
1: I don't know. What would he do?
4: He'd be selling the computer. He would have made it.
3: Yeah, it would.
2: I'm Batman. I'm going to buy a computer. I stole things. Ouch. He's had an appeal, though, so we're good.
1: You really had nothing. I knew when you said that. Because if you had something, you would have launched right in.
4: When he started with I'm Batman, it was like, oh, no good.
1: Yeah.
2: Feel free to jump in, guy. What are you going to do?
1: Have you stolen anything from a store?
2: Not intentionally. Well, I stole, when I used to work at my home improvement center, I used to steal. I used to steal.
1: Stealing from work.
2: Floor mats, yeah.
1: No, that's different.
3: Floor mats.
2: Right, yeah. Yeah, it's something I got dirty, another pair, another set. Yeah.
3: I'm
2: dying. Yeah, there was a space under the door, I used to shove it under. As far as stealing from a store, I guess, I can say yes. I got like a really expensive salad, you know, the olive salad and rung it up as like a piece of, was that like a piece of, like,
1: you're just making this up.
2: No, now. It was a.
1: Just say no.
2: An avocado, yeah. Okay. Which is a lot cheaper.
3: Those are expensive. They're expensive.
2: It was a lot cheaper than the salad I got.
3: Oh, like the antipasto
2: exactly,
3: per pound,
2: right.
3: The cold bar.
2: Exactly. Yeah. I got like 2 pounds. Yeah.
3: That's expensive.
2: I rung it up as that. How about you?
3: Who, me?
1: The tomatoes.
2: Just tomatoes?
3: Okay. Oh, yeah.
1: Oh, when I was a juvenile, I was a delinquent juvenile.
2: Right.
1: I'm a little embarrassed to tell this story, but the reason why Bradley's is out of business now is, I think, because of me.
2: The
1: whole caper started when I was a young child.
2: Right.
1: I went into the toy department. I saw all these toys. First of all, my parents shouldn't have let me wander around the store by myself.
2: Right. Looking back.
1: So I go and I'm like, wow, all these toys.
2: Yeah.
1: I like some.
2: Of course.
1: So I go, I grab a suitcase, and I come back.
2: Good
1: and
2: thinking.
1: I fill the suitcase with toys,
2: right.
1: And then I just walk out the door.
3: Jeez.
1: My father's waiting in the car.
2: With a suitcase.
1: I get in the back seat, goes, where's your mother? I'm like, I don't know. She's in the store.
2: Yeah.
1: What do you got there? I'm like, a suitcase full of toys.
2: Mm-hmm.
1: He's like, how did you pay for that? I'm like, what does that mean?
2: Payment.
4: Say what now?
2: You speak of.
3: Like my visa?
2: This is thing of your people.
1: Yeah. He's like, okay, let's go. Back in. Back in. Hey, opened the suitcase, and the store guy had to explain to me that this is where we go over here.
2: Oh.
1: We pay for it with money.
2: Yeah.
1: Like,
2: yeah, some security.
1: This sucks.
2: Some security. A kid with a suitcase for toys.
1: My version of how a store works is way better than yours, by the way.
2: Yeah. I mean, you walked out with a suitcase full of toys.
1: Full of toys.
2: Yeah. What's
3: no, Dad,
1: in heaven?
4: It was my own suitcase.
2: How good a security is that?
1: Yeah.
3: Genius.
1: Russ and Westbrook.
5: Good morning, guys. How you doing?
1: Hey, how you doing?
2: Morning.
5: So Walmart used to do they stopped doing it, but they used to do these little special yellow, like, dropped price clearance things.
1: Yeah, the little smiley face.
5: It had the barcode.
2: Yeah.
5: Some of them had the barcode on it to scan that price, and you could just take that sticker off and put it on whatever you want.
2: Exactly right. Expand the savings.
5: I mean, there's quite

0: truck that were like $130, you know.
1: You got the rollback discount.
0: Shouldn't cost as much as they're charging.
2: Right.
3: All right, let's do this. Let's do this. Because everyone has stolen something.
2: Yes.
3: Call in what you stole.
2: Right.
3: The higher the item, the better the call.
2: Yes.
3: Yeah.
0: So I don't really use that word, steal. That's a bad word.
4: What word do you want to use?
0: I find things.
2: I found it.
0: I find things.
2: He finds things, right.
3: Call in the things you found.
2: Right.
1: Okay.
2: Quote, unquote, found.
3: Yeah. You found a store.
1: That you just come across.
3: Yeah. Right. Things you found.
2: Right.
3: 203-882-9757. Thanks, Russ.
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3: Things you, quote, found. 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
3: Uh-huh. 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
2: Oh, my God,
3: he's been doing it since he was like a just a baby.
2: Right, he was born in the kitchen.
3: I think day one, he had a little chef's hat on.
2: His first toy was a spatula, yeah.
3: that's right, his first toy was a spatula. 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
7: Sunny today with highs in the mid-60s. There's delays on the Merritt Parkway southbound from Route 8 down to Route 7. 95 slows southbound from Exit 29 to Exit 5. This report is brought to you.

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2: We're talking about a guy who scanned his banana.
3: Yes.
2: In place of a computer screen. And got arrested.
3: Yeah.
2: And then we talked about the beginning of my life of crime.
3: Right, klepto, yes.
2: At Bradley's.
3: Kid klepto.
2: Yeah. Kid klepto.
3: Yes.
2: So now we're talking about things you've, quote, found.
3: Exactly.
2: Got what? For free.
3: Yeah.
2: 877-764-2535. Opus?
4: Hey.
2: Hey.
4: What's up?
2: Hey, how you doing?
4: Good.
3: So you call us because?
4: Oh, yeah, my wife?
2: Hold on.
3: It is Opus.
2: Opus, hold the phone.
3: Right.
2: We're going to explain how everything works.
3: Right.
2: Chaz and AJ in the morning.

0: Chaz and AJ in the morning. We're talking about things we borrowed.
1: Yes.
0: Or found.
1: Exactly.
0: Didn't pay for.
1: Fell in my pocket, yeah.
0: Colleen?
2: Hi, can you guys hear me?
0: Yes.
1: Yeah. Being here in Cleveland. Loud.
0: Wow.
1: Loud.
2: I have a really cute story. My son, when they were little, my parents used to take my kids down to Disney World in the RV, stay in the campground. So my son arrives home one day. He's only like three. My father's supposed to be watching him. And he's got a huge stuffed animal, Disney stuffed animal, and you know they're not cheap.
1: No.
2: So my father goes, where did you get that? He said, oh, at the trading post. So he goes, well, where did you get the money? He goes, what's money? So my father goes, oh, my God. So, right. You know, being a former cop, he's got to do the honest thing. He takes them back to the trading post, explains to them that, you know, he took it by accident. He thought he had money. So they gave it back. Long story short, he goes missing again. The next day, my father tracks him down at the trading post. He's standing at the counter. He doesn't even reach the top. And he's negotiating with 18 cents
1: okay.
2: for this stuffed animal. He said, I have money.
1: Right.
2: I have money.
1: Right, it's a bargaining post now.
2: So I'll now trade 18 cents. You have to have enough money.
1: It's getting closer.
2: So I just told my father, just watch him from now on. Just watch him.
0: Yeah, don't let him wander off.
2: That was it. So, So now he's 45. My son, he's 6'3", you know, jack tattoos. And I always tell him about his life of crime. I always remind him, remember, what's money?
1: He can afford that down now.
2: That was it.
0: What does he do now?
2: He works at Sikorsky. He's also a national and a world champion arm wrestler.
1: Wow.
3: Oh, okay.
0: Damn. Okay. Yeah. Right. Well, we'll just give him the bear.
1: Exactly right. Just give it to him.
2: So he looks the part. He looks the part, but he's actually not a thief. But, you know, we still
3: single?
2: Refer back to him.
0: Emily wants to know.
1: Okay, stop.
2: Emily, you have to look him up. He's going to be in a commercial. You're going to see a commercial come out in July for with Mr. Beast for
0: is he single?
2: Product. Yeah, he is.
3: Oh, okay.
0: Why?
2: And he's just in a commercial for Amazon Fire Stick. Too.
0: All right, how old is he? I'm trying to hook him up with Emily.
1: Yeah.
2: Oh my God, 45, but he's got a girlfriend right now. Emily, you like the tattoos?
3: Yeah, you had me at tattoos.
2: Yeah. Oh, yeah. No, he's all over. They're all over.
0: Gotcha.
2: Full sleeve.
0: All right, Colleen.
2: You know, neck and everything.
1: Coffee?
0: All right.
2: That's about it. That was my little cute story.
0: Thank you.
3: Bye, Colleen.
2: Thanks for all that you do. Ladies and gentlemen, thank you for all you do. You make my morning on the way home from work.
0: Oh, my God. Thank you. You just made my day.
1: It's now Wednesday.
0: Thank you, Colleen.
3: She might be my future mother-in-law.
0: Are you suggesting that the world champion arm wrestler's mother talked too much?
1: Emily,
0: is that what you're saying?
1: Emily said it first.
3: No, that's my future mother-in-law.
0: I say she could talk as much as she wants.
3: Yeah.
0: Carl on the road.
4: Hey, good morning, everybody. Good morning.
1: Good morning. Swedish. May I already be speaking? Good morning.
4: Hopping off the Bradley's thing, we can go to Woolworths. My grandmother called it the five and dime.
1: Five and ten. That was original, yeah.
0: Yeah.
4: And I was like maybe 7 years old, and my grandmother took me there, and I'm walking around. I go in the toy department. I grabbed a cap gun. It had the holster and the felt, the whole
1: cool.
4: thing.
1: I still want those.
4: And I put it on. I walk around the store. I'm like pretending to shoot people. And I go and I find my grandmother. She's like, we're ready to go. Now, my grandmother picks up a cactus and she goes, you see this? They want $2 for this thing. That's way too much money. So she takes her fingernail and she breaks off a little chunk, wraps it up in a paper towel or in a tissue and sticks it in her pocket. So we go all the way back to her house. Hang out there. She's like, where did you get the cap gun? I'm like, at the Woolworths.
1: Yeah.
4: You stole it? I'm like, no. I mean, and so she brought me back. She brought me back and made me go to the store manager and give the gun back. And
1: what about the cactus?
3: I would have said,
1: she's got a prick in her pocket.
3: Yeah.
4: and I looked at her and I'm like, Grandma, what about the cactus? And she's like, what do you mean? There's no cactus.
3: She gaslit
4: you. The store manager.
0: Funny.
4: He actually gave me back the gun.
1: Nice.
4: And he said, because I was such an honest person, I could have it.
5: Nice.
0: Aww. Oh, wow.
5: Wow.
0: Try so, that now.
4: It was actually pretty cool.
5: Right.
4: That was over in Riverside. It was...
0: Wow, and your grandmother had a prick in her pocket.
1: Right, she had to prickly heat.
4: Yeah, she had a little piece of cactus.
5: Right.
3: I've done that too.
4: She used to do that all the time with plants. You'd break off a little piece
1: and just grow it home. Yeah.
5: Propagating.
4: Glass and make roots.
5: Right.
3: You're not stealing, you're spreading nature.
0: Right.
6: Well, I'm helping the environment.
1: I tried that with a watch once.
0: All right, thank you, Carl.
4: Thank you. Have a great day, guys.
0: Right, you too.
5: Wouldn't that hurt in your pocket?
6: Yeah, I wouldn't say cactus.
0: Yeah, you don't want to forget it's there and then just stick your hand in looking for money. Like,
1: or go lie down.
3: Oh, I know, right? Take a nap.
6: Hold on, I have the 17 cents.
1: I pricked my finger.
0: That's not a grandmother you want to stick your hand in her pocket looking for candy.
1: Seriously, there's no lifesavers there.
0: Mike in the oil truck.
7: Good morning, everyone.
0: Good morning.
7: So years ago, my brother and I went to a big box home improvement store in a city that rhymes with Schmatterberry.
8: I mean, that could be anywhere.
1: Yeah. I think I know that store.
7: The guy that was helping us got us what we needed, which was locked up. It was a small hand power tool.
5: Of course.
7: And he said to us that there would be a discount if we were paying cash, which we just were young and we were like, oh, yeah, sure, we got cash, no problem. And about 30 seconds into being at the register, we realized that it was a drastic discount and something was awry. Well, needless to say, a few months later, those guys all got taken down in like a massive theft ring, and it was several hundred thousand dollars or something like that.
5: Wow.
7: Yeah, it was pretty bad.
1: You kept the pouch.
7: But we didn't
1: actually
7: steal it, I guess.
1: Yeah.
0: No, you didn't steal it.
1: No, your accomplice.
0: No.
3: Right. Yeah. You helped them.
7: No, we paid for it.
0: Right.
7: Yeah.
0: You were paying.
1: Literally, yes.
0: At a hefty discount.
1: Oh, nice.
0: Man. Yeah. So,
7: all right. Thanks, guys.
0: So you're good.
1: Yeah.
0: Yeah.
1: Give the guy some motorcycles, please.
0: I remember people pull up in the van. Hey, you want some stereo equipment?
1: Right.
0: I'm like,
1: yeah.
0: No.
6: Wait a minute. Is that my name? It was on it?
1: Right. Why are the wires still attached to it? Like, get yanked out.
9: Jazz and AJ in the morning.
0: All right, news is next. A food challenge.
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11: 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And in 1967, Jimi Hendrix Experience released their debut album, Are You Experienced, in the United Kingdom. 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And in 1963, Bob Dylan walked off the Ed Sullivan Show when CBS refuses him to let him perform Talking John Birch Paranoid Blues. 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
19: Sunny today with highs in the mid-60s. On the roadways on 95 northbound, there's some delays by exit 44. Southbound, it's slow from exit 30 down through exit 5. This report is brought to you by Duke's Mayo. Duke's, it's got schwang. Duke's Mayo, that is some good mayo. Duke's Mayo is the only one with the catchy yellow lid. The full name is Duke's Mayonnaise. Get Duke's Mayo in stores today. It's got schwang. With 99.1 PLR, Connecticut Lottery Traffic, I'm John Lynch.
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20: Workplace protections for employees in Connecticut are being expanded. Governor Ned Lamont signed the bill called an Act Concerning Workforce Development and Working Conditions in the state yesterday. The measure outlines changes in workers' compensation for teachers and healthcare workers, adds protections for construction subcontractors who have unpaid wages, and enhances wage and benefit transparency on public and internal job postings. Tweed New Haven Airport's the recipient of a federal grant. The $11.3 million grant is being awarded through the Federal Aviation Administration's Airport Improvement Program. The larger expansion plan includes a new terminal, runway extension, expanded parking, and new roadway access. And Senator Richard Blumenthal is pushing Congress to lift the federal gas tax. He's supporting the Gas Prices Relief Act, which analysts say could save drivers more than 18 cents per gallon through October. Drivers in Connecticut also pay a state tax of about a quarter per gallon. That's your Chaz and AJ Connecticut News, 99.1 PLR.
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0: We've all heard of the Philly cheesesteak.
1: Yes.
0: All over the world.
1: Yes.
0: The owner and descendant of the people who invented that Philly cheesesteak made a bet with Dario's Pizza in West Hempstead, Long Island.
1: Okay.
0: Regarding the Sixers and the Knicks.
1: Right.
0: And the series.
1: Uh-oh.
0: And we know who lost.
1: Yes.
0: The Sixers.
1: Yep.
0: And on the phone right now is Frank Oliveri. He's the proud owner of Philadelphia's iconic Pat's King of Steaks.
1: Ooh.
0: Your family invented the Philly cheesesteak?
22: Yes, back in 1930, my great uncle Pat invented both the Philly steak sandwich and the cheesesteak sandwich.
1: Oh my God.
0: Unbelievable.
1: We love him.
0: Well, thank you.
1: We love him.
0: We can't tell you.
22: I love him too.
0: Yeah. We can't tell you how much your family has brought happiness to
1: joy.
0: Our lives. Joy to our lives.
1: Joy.
22: I'm telling you, at this point, anybody with credit card debt or a Honda Civic makes cheesesteaks. So
0: you're right.
1: It's true.
0: You're right.
1: Right. I'm making them good. I'm making them really good and mouthwatering. You're absolutely, that's where you come in.
0: No, that's really the top of the mountain. This is the top of the mountain. The cheesesteaks here.
6: Yes. Yeah. The big cheese.
0: So you make this bet with Dario's Pizza. Do you know the person who owns Dario's?
22: No. So a few weeks ago, maybe a month ago or so, he popped up on my feed. Instagram feed, because, you know, everything cheesesteaks comes in, it's like overwhelming. And I kind of been following him. And then I heard that he put a sandwich on his menu, Philly cheesesteak suck or something like that.
1: Fighting words. So,
22: He really, he really got my attention.
1: Poked the bear.
22: So I figured, let me just follow him a little more closely. And then all of a sudden, I said, you know what, let's reach out to him. It'd be kind of fun. The Sixers were down 2-0. And I figured, you know, it was a losing bet anyway, but it was good for him, good for me.
6: Yeah.
0: Okay. And then what is the bet?
22: The bet is that I need to go up to his place up in on Long Island, and I'm going up May 20th. I'm going to take a couple guys with me.
0: Write this down, May 20th. Right.
1: Listen, he's taking a couple guys with him.
6: You'll be safe.
22: I'm taking my Ray Donovan with me, and I'm taking another guy, my friend Davide, who's actually friends with Dario.
6: Okay.
22: And we're going to go up there. I'm going to bring some of my product. I'm going to make some of my steaks for them. And then I'm going to spend some time making his sandwich and being very humble and get my chops busted.
0: Nice. Okay, you left out a part.
22: Which part's that?
0: You're going to be dressed in Knicks colors.
22: Ugh, yeah, listen, my wife Nancy's family's all from New York. That was from the Bronx.
6: Okay.
22: My balls are going to get busted all for the rest of my life about this now.
0: Yeah. Oh, these pictures never going away. These are Christmas cards. Yeah. These are birthday cards.
1: T-shirts, bumper stickers.
0: T-shirts.
1: Maybe a billboard.
0: No, it's never going away.
1: Yeah, no.
22: I'm never going to Thanksgiving dinner again.
6: No. Nah, you don't mind going away.
0: What part of this are you dreading the most?
22: Yeah, the ride. Listen, it's all fun. Listen, cheesesteaks are the leveling playground for everybody.
1: I eat
22: cheesesteaks every. What's the worry about? I mean, like I'm going here making my things and I'm eating your things and I learn a little bit, I give a little bit. That's what it is.
6: It's a perfect sandwich. It's got everything: meat group, cheese group, bread group.
22: Everything and your chops busted. It's great.
6: Exactly right. The whole package.
0: We have Louis Lunch here, and they're credited with inventing the hamburger. And it was a steak place that there was a guy in a hurry, and he just wanted something quick that could travel. And they just put some of the chopped meat that was from the steak together, squished it together, cooked it, sent them on his way.
6: Yeah.
2: Again, quick was 10 minutes then.
22: Louis Lunch. Yeah. That's the place you can't get ketchup.
6: Right, exactly.
0: Exactly
1: you
0: right.
1: You can ask for it.
22: Exactly. I'm 62 years old. I'm in... doing food all my life. I'm classically trained French. I'm a classically trained French chef. I'm also a vegan chef. Food is my life. If you cut me right now, I can probably bleed cheese whiz. But like a Mornay sauce too. You know,
6: yum. It's appetizing. So,
22: yeah, I know Louis French.
0: I love the guy.
22: I'm also a pizzaiola. So okay. I'm classically trained in pizza as well. So.
0: Well,
22: I've been to Pepe's, Sally's, all those.
0: Okay, great.
6: Good job. That's nice.
0: I like this guy.
6: Yeah.
0: All right. So, is there a story behind how the cheesesteak came about?
22: Sure. So, the iconic street where Rocky ran in the movie, and they threw him the orange.
6: Okay.
22: That's where we're located, based on the world famous Italian market. So, my great uncle Pat, my grandfather's older brother, and he had a hot dog stand, and people would shop fresh every day, and they would get off the trolley. Buy a hot dog, shop fresh, and then leave. And then one day he got tired of eating hot dogs and sent my grandfather to the butcher right down the street to get some trimmings, which was, he liked the ribeye. So brings it back, and the cab driver who ate hot dogs every day saw the sandwich and said, Pat, make me one of those. And he said, I have enough for my brother and I, but I'll give you half of mine. So he breaks the sandwich in half, gives it to the cab driver, and the cab driver said, forget about hot dogs. This is the sandwich you should be making. And that was the invention of the Philly steak sandwich. Because it was just Italian bread, meat, and onions. And then one of our employees was just eating cheese in the store, probably provolone because we're Italian. And they just threw it on the grill. They put it on the bread, and they wanted something different. And that was the invention of the cheesesteak.
6: Damn, man. Mm. Yep. So simple, yet so delicious.
22: And then my dad, Frank, found Kraft Cheese in 1956. And that became our signature sandwich because it was just faster to make.
1: Yeah, easier. Yeah, exactly.
22: And, but you know, back then, you could probably pronounce most of the ingredients in Cheese Whiz.
1: Right.
4: that's right.
1: Yeah, the chef loves it. Yeah, chef
4: there is forever. Something magical about that Cheese Whiz.
1: It is, yeah. The right usage.
22: Yeah, it's good for actually when, you know, for Halloween, you can actually use it to stick Halloween decorations to the wall.
1: Right. Or caulk windows.
22: Yeah, caulk windows, exactly.
4: We're talking to Frankie Oliveri, proud owner of Philadelphia's iconic Pat's King of Steaks, who's going to make good on his Sixers-Knicks bet.
1: See?
4: By going to Dario's Pizza in West Hempstead, Long Island. And guess who's on the phone right now?
1: Who that?
4: It's Lewis, the owner of Dario's.
1: Oh, hey. Just talking
5: morning,
1: about
5: good
1: you.
5: Morning.
1: Morning.
4: Hey.
5: How's it going, guys?
4: Good. Thanks getting for hungry. Coming on. Yeah, we're very hungry.
1: Getting hungry now, man.
5: We're going to be very hungry on Wednesday when Frankie comes.
22: Oh, I can feel it now. My chops are getting busted already.
1: Yeah. I love him.
22: I have to say, I was on the phone with Lewis the other day. He is a gentleman and a class act, and I appreciate him.
5: Yes, Frankie, too. I'm really excited because he is the original. Well, him and his family are the originator of the cheesesteaks, and it's an honor for actually to have him come to our place because we're, you know, only 4 years into this food industry, and he's family's 96 years into this industry. So it's actually an honor to have him.
22: I appreciate that.
4: Lewis, are you more happy about the Knicks winning or that you have him, Frankie, coming in to do the food?
5: The Knicks brought me a lot of heartache through my life because I haven't seen them win anything.
1: All right.
5: So I'm happy that they won. But, I mean, Frankie coming, obviously, like I said, is going to be a big thing. A lot of people are calling us already and like, when is he coming?
1: Nice.
5: So
4: it's going to be a mop scene.
5: It's going to be great. Yeah.
4: Yeah, we're going to send our big Mike, and he'll be there trying to get an interview with you guys.
1: Represent.
5: Okay, perfect.
4: So what's the story with your pizza place, Lewis? 4 years now?
5: I'm sorry, say that again?
4: Yeah, 4 years you've been doing this?
5: 4 years, yeah.
4: What's the story? How'd you get in?
5: So Dario, he is the main chef. He opened a place. He had a different partner at the time when he first opened, and him and his partner had a dispute. And then my brother was very friendly with Dario because he liked his food. And we came in, we bought his partners out, and we came in. So it's me, my brother, and Dario now own Dario's.
4: Perfect.
5: But Dario is the main chef.
4: Nice. And how many pictures do you think will be taken of Frankie?
5: Oh, a whole lot.
1: Yeah. Several hundred at least. Yeah.
4: That's just on one phone.
1: Exactly right.
4: Well, this is great. Yeah, you know, I mean, people are going to start lining up for this.
1: Yeah, it's going to be a lot big time. Yep.
5: Yeah, people are calling already. Yesterday we were texting, oh, what days are coming, what time? So, I mean, you know, he's a legend in the cheesesteak community.
4: Philadelphia,
22: your words are very kind, Lewis. Thank you so much. I appreciate that.
1: Yeah, it's breaking in line right now.
5: Yeah, I mean, you guys are going to have a special spot in the corner. Don't worry. We got a table reserved for you guys.
1: Okay.
4: All right. Very good.
1: I'll leave right now.
4: Yeah, so we're gonna send a guy. He'll record this, and we'll play it back, and we'll follow up with you guys. And I love that Frankie's going to make good on his bet.
1: This is awesome.
4: This is a lifelong thing. Like he said, that these pictures, they're never going to go away.
1: No, they're not. No, sorry.
4: Never going to go away.
1: In a good way.
4: And let's go Knicks.
1: Yeah.
5: Let's go Knicks. Right. We got to keep going. Doesn't matter if it's the Cavs or Detroit, we're still pushing.
2: Frankie was very quiet during that let's go Knicks.
22: I'm just thinking right now. I'm just thinking next time the Sixers threaten to leave Philadelphia and go to New Jersey, I'm going to get some money together and pay the toll.
2: Right. Help you out, man. Help you move. You know,
22: just because you build them a new stadium doesn't mean they're going to play any better.
4: Frankie, thanks for coming on. Lewis, thank you for coming on. We'll talk to you guys soon.
5: Thank you, guys.
22: Take care.
1: Thank you.
22: Lewis, I'll see you on Wednesday.
5: Yes, Frankie, thanks.
22: All right, brother. Take care.
4: All right, we'll see you. Oh, that's Mike.
1: I'm so hungry.
4: We got to send him there.
3: Starving.
1: It melts in your mouth.
4: I love the story behind it.
1: Yeah, it's awesome.
4: It was all about like convenience or something different.
1: Yeah.
4: You know?
1: Tired of hot dogs.
4: Hamburger was convenience, and the guy's just tired of hot dogs.
1: Yep.
2: And legend is born.
4: If you're just tuning in, we had Frank from Pat's King of Steaks, the inventor of Philly cheesesteaks, yeah, on the phone. Made a bet with Lewis from Dario's Pizza in West Hempstead, Long Island, on the Knicks-Sixers series.
2: Yeah.
4: Obviously, Lewis won that, and now Frank is going to go from Philly over to Dario's Pizza in West Hempstead. Make some pizza, make some Philly cheesesteaks, and boy, that's going to be
2: good. Make good on his bet.
6: They should, yeah, have him sweep, too.
4: Sweep the floors. Yes, that's great.
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9: Sunny today with highs in the mid-60s. On the roadways on 91 southbound, it's slow heading into 95. 95 slow both ways at exit 44, then it slows southbound from exit 32 down through exit 5. 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
6: Sunny today with highs in the mid-60s. On 91, there's southbound delays heading into 95. 95 slow both ways at exit 44. Then it slows southbound from exit 34 down through exit 5. 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
8: What did I ask? Why are the phones busy? I asked if you peed or pooped in a customer's yard or street.
9: Yeah. Response.
8: Rob on the road?
10: Yeah, what's up, man?
9: Hey.
10: Yeah, I try not to crap in people's yards and whatnot, but I definitely took a dump on the driveway, a parking lot the other day.
11: Oh.
10: You gotta be certain to make sure there's no cameras around if you don't want that shit popping up
9: that
10: later
9: stuff
10: on.
9: Popping
10: you,
9: up, yes.
8: You don't want that stuff,
9: that
8: popping,
9: stuff
8: up.
9: Popping up, yes.
10: Nah, you gotta be a little cautious.
9: Right,
10: know?
9: Of course, yeah.
12: A little.
9: Yeah, and get a paper.
8: I like
9: wipe.
8: How you say I try not to poop in people's yards.
9: Sometimes I have to, yeah.
8: But sometimes.
10: No, I take some dumps in some wild places, but you gotta have a little thought. A little thought's gotta go into it, you
9: yeah,
10: know?
9: You can't be random like that, yeah.
8: Like what kind of thought?
9: Some
8: like
9: planning.
8: No cameras.
9: Right, no cameras.
10: No cameras. Some sort of material, whether it be newspaper, you know, you got to have something kicking around. I've cut off pieces of my pant leg before.
8: Nice.
10: In a
8: sock works too. A sock.
11: I'm dying.
8: If we see you with short pants, we know you had a bad
10: knife.
8: Day.
11: He's yeah. like, look at my capris.
10: Yeah,
11: you don't
10: you
11: like
10: got a pocket knife on you, you'll be all right.
9: Okay.
8: Well, what do you do?
10: I do a little bit of everything. Right now, I'm going to stain the deck.
8: Well,
10: No.
8: He'll stay in a deck, a driveway, a street.
11: I've never heard it called that before.
10: No, I got to get paid.
9: You
10: so
9: step in
10: we
9: that
10: can't
9: one.
10: Have it be brown. It's going to be red, not
9: gotcha.
10: Brown. Today.
8: Okay, all right. Very good.
10: Yes, sir.
8: All right. Thank you, Rob.
10: All right, thanks.
8: All right. I love him. I love his honesty.
9: He's staining the deck.
8: Staining the deck. What are you doing? I'm staining the deck. That's going to be my new code now.
9: I'm staining the deck.
8: If I'm on the phone and someone says, what are you doing? I'm staining the deck.
11: He's busy.
8: All right. Coming up, we're going to talk about what's annoying.

0: what is annoying you? Or just now.
1: Right.
0: Chaz and AJ in the morning. 877-764-2535. I love it. I love to hear that other people are as pissed as I am.
1: Exactly.
0: Just to have to deal with people.
1: Right. We're all human.
0: Jay on the road.
2: Hey. Yeah, I'm pretty pissed off about something. Years ago when I was a kid, you know, you probably remember this as well. You would go outside and you're a young kid and you would look up and you'd see crystal clear blue skies. Now they're all covered with these white lines and we're breathing that crap in once it settles down to our ground area.
0: Are these the chemtrails?
2: Yeah. Remember years ago, we didn't have that crap, man. You would go outside on your bike, you'd be tooling around, you'd see crystal clear blue skies, man, nice sunshine, and now you got all this bull crap up there, and they're spraying the skies, and people, oh, it's clouds.
0: Is that what they're doing?
2: No, it's not. Yeah, man, come on, dude. It's insane. And you go outside and look, and if you watch one of those planes, and in about, after they spray it, a few minutes later, it starts settling and spreading, and people think it's clouds. It's not.
0: We're
2: breathing that crap in.
1: I thought it was just vapor.
0: Somebody says it's the government controlling the weather.
1: Right.
3: Mm-hmm.
0: Check with Ricky Smith on the Twitch feed, because he's like Mr. Conspiracy. Yeah, everything's a conspiracy to him.
1: Yeah, any moment now.
2: Well, conspiracy or not, it's happening. And we're breathing that crap in at our loved ones, your mother, your father, your brother, your sister, your kids.
1: It's like a hasty.
2: Come on, man. Time for us to wake up.
0: Yeah.
3: Mm-hmm.
0: All right.
1: Up. Oh, it's Ricky. What? It's real. Ricky's here.
0: Ricky's backing you up. All right. Thank you, Jay.
1: Yeah, man.
2: Yeah.
0: Yeah. I like this one. Joan says our neighbor sucks.
1: Okay.
0: These are the problems I can insert myself into.
1: Yes, exactly. We can relate.
0: Joan? Where's it, Joanne?
4: Yeah,
0: Joanne.
4: Yes, hi.
0: Joanne.
4: Yes, hey. It is Joanne. J-O-A-N-N-E, all in one.
0: Okay. What do you got?
4: What do I have a problem? My roommate, my neighbor downstairs is driving me nuts with the banging with the birds. Oh, my God. She hates the birds.
1: What is she doing?
4: She's banging on the window, trying to chase all the birds, the squirrels.
3: Oh.
4: She really hates animals. She hates the wildlife, and we're living near the woods. What do you think?
3: Okay, this lady's crazy.
1: Right.
4: Banging the windows. I can't believe her. I honest to God, I cannot believe her. I just cannot believe her. She's crazy. I want to scream, but I can't. Matter of fact, yesterday I yelled at her. I said, "You're not gonna. It's not gonna work, man. It's not gonna work."
3: Joanne, I feel your pain because my neighbor below me is absolute bat-ass crazy, and she had her little boy toy over last night at midnight when I, you know, have to wake up in 3.5 hours for Chaz and AJ.
1: Were you banging the windows too?
3: And I scream. I just said it to myself. So I stomp out of bed and I'm like, well, they're being loud AF. I'll go sleep on the couch, hoping they could hear me.
1: Right.
3: You know, but yeah, I just want to yell right.
0: What were they doing?
1: Yeah, noises?
3: Talking, giggling, and then bop, bop, bop, bop.
0: What's the bop, bop, bop, bop?
1: Dance lessons.
3: Getting nasty.
4: Oh,
3: on a school night.
1: Right. Did that have a nice rhythm to it?
4: On a school night? Oh, my God.
3: Girl, she has a young son. I'm like, what are you doing?
1: You should record it. You should record it.
3: No. She imitated.
4: Mouthpiece,
0: Joanne.
4: Does she bring on the window just to get rid of the animals?
3: Yeah, you should put bird feeders out to attract more.
1: Yeah, there you go.
3: You make her crazy.
1: Yeah.
4: I wish I could. I really wish I could.
3: That'd be funny.
4: I love it. I love it.
3: I love you, Joanne.
0: All right, hold on, Joanne. We want your number.
1: Yes.
3: Good luck with your neighbor. Joanne,
1: don't drive for a couple hours.
0: Never mind. We don't want your number.
1: Wait.
0: She seems like a riot.
3: I like her.
5: Best laugh.
3: Yes.
0: I like that she's mad, but she's laughing too.
3: Yeah.
0: You know, it's like that's life.
3: Yeah. Right.
0: You be mad, but you gotta laugh. Right.
1: It's stirring that cauldron.
0: Robin Manorville.
6: Oh, well, I used to work for the Devil's Delivery Company. You all order from there. Shame on you for it. I don't. It's the only job where every day I was reminded, hey, throw out your bottle of urine. Driving restrictions are, like, ridiculous. You have 3 infractions and then you're taken off the road or you're fired. That includes distracted driving, following too close, hard brakes, rolling or blowing through a stop sign, going over the speed limit by 5 miles per hour, or blowing a stoplight, which is immediate termination. Please drive faster if your slow ass is driving below the speed limits in front of us, and speed drivers get off of our ass, drive around us. It should be illegal for any road in this state or any part of this country to be 10 miles per hour or lower. When I encounter low speed limit roads, I blare my horn the whole way through, shouting obscenities like a normal human being would. At the beginning of every single lane that has 50 cars driving slow at a snail's pace, there is a delivery vehicle. Hamptons are the worst. No one is ever home when the recipient is needed, and the restrictions are overly complicated. Put the package on the side door. Your mansion has 5 side doors, and they all have gates that no one ever answers. My AI does not take into consideration that your driveway is really long, and it takes 3 minutes for you to answer the gate. And that's another thing. All these roads, they're dirt roads. You have millions of dollars. Why are you driving through craters and almost hitting trees? Do you have a helicopter, a plane, or just a boat? I gotta drive through that. Also, not every single house is a single house stop. So if your package is getting delivered to your neighbors, or you're getting your neighbor's package, that's because Amazon is grouping them up. Sorry about the name drop. But that's because they're grouping them up, and I wouldn't be able to deliver your package to your neighbor if every single stop was a single stop. Do not get me started on elevators and how long they take. I was let go from one company after I complained because they were trying to take an entire day and a half worth of work from me, because I delivered to 812 places in 4 days in like 44 hours, and 6 of those places said that I did not put it where they wanted to be. I had delivered during a giant wildfire that was fast approaching my warehouse. I could see smoke from West Hampton Beach all the way from Southampton. I called and was denied multiple times to try to leave and get to my car. My other car, the previous week, I had just bought and drove it for 10 minutes. And then my fiance drove past the cement truck company, and a cement truck blew through it and almost killed her. Couldn't even go to the warehouse at the end of the night because it was surrounded by flames. The whole area was evac. So I ended my night at 8 o'clock in Southampton, had to drive all the way to Holbrook, and I did not get home until 12:30.
0: Oh, there you are. Wow. Rob, you cut out. Can you repeat that?
1: Yeah.
6: Oh, what part?
0: In the morning. All right. Thank you, Long Island. 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Thank you, Rob. 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
1: The best.
0: The best.
1: The best.
0: There's many different ways. Jonathan is like the Swiss Army knife of real estate.
1: Yes.
0: He can handle whatever it is you have.
1: Yep.
0: If you have questions, he'll be happy to answer them for you. You can call him on his personal cell phone. Whatever you need.
1: Yep.
0: He loves helping. He's a helper.
1: He is.
0: 203-980-6886. 203-980-6886. 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
1: Yeah.
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1: He really is.
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20: Highs in the mid-60s today with sunny skies. Checking out the roads on 95. There's delays both ways at exit 44. Southbound delays from exit 30 down to exit 5. 91 is slow southbound heading into 95. 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
23: This guy's a movie-making legend.
1: Yes.
23: On the phone now. Bobby Farrelly of the Farrelly Brothers. Good morning.
24: Good morning, gentlemen. How are you?
1: Morning.
0: Excellent. Dumb and Dumber, Kingpin, There's Something About Mary. The list goes on
1: the
0: and
1: greats.
0: On. I mean, perfect movies.
1: Yeah.
0: Perfect movie. So thank you for the great memories.
24: Thank you for the kind words, but thank you. Yeah, it's we've had a lot of fun over our career, and we've made a lot of movies that I'm very proud of. So happy to be here. And the latest one, Driver's Ed.
1: Yeah,
0: it's great. So Ruth and AJ watched it last night.
1: I loved it. It was great. It kind of reminded me of like a college road trip and like 16 Candles combined. You know, you get these four kids who are like kind of together, it's like kind of forced together and like forced to work with each other. And I thought it was fantastic.
0: AJ's very good at explaining movie plots. Why don't you explain it to us and we'll see if Bobby likes your explanation.
1: Okay, so you got these kids, right? This one kid's got this girlfriend, right? And this girlfriend, she actually is going to try and break up with him, but he's like still in love with her because she gave him a jacket and everything. And he's a filmmaker. And makes films that like apparently was not really cool with the principal because it was cursing involved. But I guess. So what happens is they're all in this driver's ed class, and the driver's ed teacher is amazing because he has two broken arms, and every single time they ask about his broken arms, he has a different story as to how he broke his arms. You know,
25: none of this is plot,
1: right?
25: By the way,
1: right. So the whole point is what they do is they steal. They're all in driver's ed. They steal the car on a whim because he wants to go drive to meet his girlfriend to talk to her.
0: Where did she go?
1: She went to college. Went to a different college, which was 2.5 hours away. Now these kids only just learn how to drive, so as they're driving, they're ruining pieces of the car because they hit various things. They almost get killed in a head-on collision. So they finally make it over to the school. The cool thing is, as they're going along,
0: let's not say how it ends because we want people to watch.
1: Right. As the cool thing is, as they're going.
0: But I'm picturing this is all hilarious all along the way. It's kind of like Dumb and Dumber.
1: Right.
0: It's a road trip.
23: adventure.
1: Exactly. There's various people they meet along the way. And, you know, I don't want to give away too much more, but I thought it was an awesome movie. I loved every second of it.
23: Mm. What'd you think of that?
24: That's a good recap. Thank you.
1: I almost gave away the ending.
24: Look, I didn't write the script. I directed the movie. But when I read the script, I thought it reminded me of exactly like a John Hughes movie, like you said, 16 yep. Candles or Breakfast Club or one of those things. And it was about four kids in today's world, and they do a dumb thing by stealing a car because the kid's trying to save his relationship. But it's a kind of a, you know, raucous comedy road trip, and it was a lot of fun to shoot. And the young actors who were in it were great.
1: They're all great.
24: I had a lot of fun.
1: Everybody who cast in that movie was great.
24: Thank you very much. I appreciate that.
23: And you have some big names in it.
1: Yeah.
24: Yeah, we had Molly Shannon and Kumail Nanjiani and Tim Baltz and, you know, some other adults. But the kids, of course, they're in high school. So the people in that age group, you know, they're not as well known as everyone, but the lead guy is a kid named Sam Nivola, and you've seen him from The White Lotus and right. some other things. And but he's really good, and he's a star. He's going to be around for a long time. And the other kid who you know, there's two girls, two guys in the car, but the other kid, Aiden, who plays Yoshi, he's the scene stealer. Very funny.
1: He's excellent, like a young Tommy Chong. That's how I look at him, like a young Tommy Chong. Definitely, definitely cool. And I love how he named the cat Tripod.
24: Yes. They find a three-legged cat along the way, of course.
23: when you're casting younger people, too, you want them to be relatively unknown, right?
1: Yeah, and relatable.
23: Yeah, you don't want them to come in like, oh, that's so-and-so from that sitcom.
1: Right.
24: I love it when I see an actor and I really don't have preconceived notions about him
23: right.
24: or her. And so yes, that's what we kind of had here. Is I think you, if you watch it, you can believe that these kids are high school kids, and so it's easier to follow their story, I think, than if they're all very well known and you know them from different movies. So you know, it worked out great for this story.
23: It's opening this Friday, is it in theaters or can we stream it? How do we see it?
24: It has very limited run in the theaters, as you know, as movies are today in today's day and age, particularly comedies. But it'll be on Amazon and all them, and you can find it there on. I think it's pay per view right away, but then it goes over to Paramount Plus, so it's on the streamers. You'll find it, and yeah, I hope people do find it, because I think it's kind of that fun movie that, you know, really, they're not making that many of them these days.
23: They're not.
1: No, and this is fantastic. Yeah, definitely watch this movie.
23: No, we grew up with those movies, and now there's a... I'm sorry, go ahead.
24: They're not those dysfunctional, like, drug-addled kids from some of the other shows. These are, like, fun young people having a high school adventure. So it's a story that, I don't know, I hope people find it.
23: Yeah, there's a lack of great comedies now.
1: Yeah.
23: Like, what happened?
1: Yeah. It's nice to have one back.
23: Yeah.
24: Yeah, well, hopefully it comes back. You know, I think it's cyclical. We've gone through a weird time in the world, and I don't know, people just haven't been laughing as much. But this is just good fun. You know, it really is. It's we're not making any great political statements or anything like that. It's just about high school kids being dumb like they're supposed to be at that age. I know I was.
1: Yeah.
24: And doing dumb things and going on a fun adventure.
23: Did you ever put anything dumb that you did in high school into one of your movies?
24: Yeah, that was called Dumb and Dumber.
2: Okay. Which one were you?
3: I hope it wasn't the toilet scene.
23: Were you the dumb or the dumber?
24: My brother Pete and I, we just anything that happened to us or one of our friends, we'd write it down, we'd put it in a notebook, and then we'd just take all those stupid stories that we had amassed, and we work them into our script. So that's what we did with Dumb and Dumber. Pete and I drove cross country so many times, and we do dumb things like get on the highway and drive the wrong way for about 4 hours.
1: That's excellent.
24: So at the time, it's not funny. It's very dramatic, right. And screaming and all that kind of stuff. But then years later, you realize that there's a lot of hilarity to it.
23: Man, you know, when you make a movie like that, you're either going to hit or it's going to be a big miss, like Naked Gun, you know, those types of movies in your movies, like it's either going to really hit or it's going to be off. And like that Dumb and Dumber, man,
1: that's a hit.
23: You can't edit anything out of that. You can't change anything. Perfect. It's the perfect comedy.
1: It really is.
24: Well, when we made it, you know, there were every movie before that, the guy was not dumb. The lead guy was a Bill Murray or an Eddie Murphy, and they were wise guys, but they weren't dumb. And
1: yeah.
24: So nobody wanted to play a dumb guy right away. And fortunately, Jim Carrey read it, and he said, oh, I love this character, you know, and he knew him. And then so he came on board, and then we got Jeff Daniels, and they just embraced it, you know. But so it was kind of fresh because dumb was not – nobody wanted to be dumb. Agents wouldn't even give it to their clients because they're afraid they'd get fired to say, hey, look at this script I found for you, Dumb and Dumber, you know.
23: Which awesome. One are you, right. Dumb? Right. Yeah, I didn't even think about that. You're right. Yeah. Everybody, all the leading men were just smart, wise asses.
1: Oh, I'd love to have a role like
24: they
1: that,
24: were,
1: man.
24: They were smart, Alex, and they were good at it. But it's just so, it's like these guys were not. They were not a smart Alex because they weren't smart enough to be a smart Alex.
23: Did you think of Jim Carrey immediately for this?
24: Honestly, no, because we, you know, Jim was at that time was we only knew him as that guy on. In Living Color?
1: Yeah, yeah.
24: At that point, when we were writing it, so we weren't thinking of him. But when we got it in the script into his hands, and he came and talked to us about it, we realized he's the perfect guy for it because he totally got the character, both characters, and he just understood it and he knew exactly how to make it funny. And so we were like, oh yeah, this is the right guy for sure. It was casting. Harry, his partner, that was a little difficult because we didn't know which direction to go, to try to get someone else who's super funny or to get someone who Jim's going to like more of an actor. That's what we went with. Jeff Daniels is like just such a good actor. It challenged Jim Carrey in a different direction. He had to keep up with him acting wise, not just comedy wise, because Jim was in the zone funny. So nobody could keep up with him, really.
1: Yeah.
24: So. It was good. The casting came together for us beautifully.
23: Well, I can't wait to get a look at this movie.
1: Yeah, it's awesome. You got to watch it.
23: Driver's Ed opens up Friday. You could stream it. You could see it in the theater. But
1: I want to watch it again.
23: You definitely watch it. We need more comedies like this.
1: Yes,
23: thank you, Bobby Farrelly.
24: Hey, thank you very much, guys. Great talking to you. Thanks.
23: Great talking to you.
1: Thank you.
23: Freaking legend.
1: What a great flick, man. It's awesome. You'll love it.
23: Oh, my God.
1: I'm going to watch it again.
4: I can't wait to go see it.
23: Yeah. If you look at the first few movies he made, you know, Dumb and Dumber, Kingpin, There's Something About Mary. You could stop right there.
1: You could.
5: That's a career.
1: Yeah.
23: You could stop right there.
1: Yeah. And these kids are so lucky to be cast in a film like this.
4: Oh, I know.
1: You know, and they all did a fantastic job. You'll love it.
23: Yeah.
1: It's a great movie.
23: Yeah, he directed, I think, season 10 of Trailer Park Boys.
1: Okay.
23: You see that show?
1: Nice. Yeah, yeah, yeah.
23: Oh, so good.
1: Legend. Yep.
23: I just want to let everybody know I'm going to be at Aquatic Pool and Spa in Northford
1: on
23: Saturday.
1: Oh, awesome.
23: From noon to 2. And we're giving out all kinds of stuff.
1: Cool.
23: But I've had pools pretty much for the last 20 years.
1: Yeah.
23: I've had a lot of different pool companies, and I got these guys. And I'm never changing.
1: Nice.
23: Like when you find
1: the one.
23: The attitude,
1: right.
23: the spirit, they're good people, but they know their stuff.
1: That's helpful.
23: Yes. Reliable. It's like everything
1: you can want.
23: You can want.
1: Yeah.
23: So very proud to be out there on a Saturday with Aquatic Pool and Spas.
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1: 99.1 PLR. Dumbass. Yes, I am. Ving Rhames is celebrating a birthday today.
2: Yes.
1: How old is he?
2: 67 years old today.
1: 67.
2: Yep. You know him from Pulp Fiction, also Luther Stickel in Mission Impossible movies. And he's also the voice of the Arby's commercial, We Have the Meats.
1: Yeah.
2: Yep.
1: Well, apparently I didn't know which movies he was in when he was on the show some years back.
2: Yes.
3: The first time I saw you in the movies was with the Bruce Willis with, I can't think of the name of it, with the, it was a big, huge movie with the meteors and the, Armageddon.
4: You're confusing me. That's not me.
3: You're not in the...
5: You're thinking of Michael Clark Duncan.
4: No. Michael Clark Duncan is 6'5", 300 pounds. I'm 6 feet, 210.
5: But when I think of Pulp Fiction, I think of you.
4: Yes. That's
3: right.
4: What I did with Bruce Willis.
3: That's right. Yes, that movie.
5: Zed is dead.
3: Right. All right. Well, hey, Mission Impossible 3 out on DVD today. Thank you.
1: I'm done. I'm like, I got to get out of here. I cannot continue. I am too embarrassed. And, yeah, I got to go.
3: Right.
1: Goodbye. My mother's calling me.
5: Pull the ripcord.
6: You'll excuse me. I think the station's on fire and I have to go.
5: Right.
3: Bing Rhames. All right.
1: And he's good with it.
2: Yes.
1: He's like, yeah, I'm good.
2: Right.
1: Yeah.
2: Yep. I woke up for this, yes.
5: Oh, my God. I am such an ass. I am an ass. I swear to God, I'm nominating myself
3: I liked
5: for loser
3: you.
5: Of the week.
3: Yeah. I liked you when you were in the Rat Pack with that one eye. With, you know, used to sing with Dino. Remember him?
5: I loved your stand-up.
3: Oh, why didn't I just quit with I'd have to go medieval on your ass?
5: I liked when
3: I
5: you were in
3: a went to commercial right then.
5: When you were doing Gumby on Saturday Night Live.
3: Oh, the other black bald man who acts.
1: Oh, brother.
3: Oh!
1: I'm sweating now.
2: Right.
1: Years later.
2: Yeah.
4: Well, you're confusing me.
1: Yeah. That sounds ominous.
2: Yeah. So happy birthday to him.
1: Happy birthday, Ving Rhames.
2: We have the meats.
1: Yeah, it's funny, though, if you think about it, all the radio interviews he's ever done.
2: Yeah.
1: If you ask them which one was most memorable.
2: Sticks out, yeah.
1: This is one.
2: Yeah. I'd say, yeah.
1: Yeah.
3: Armageddon.
1: Not for the right reasons.
2: Armageddon, yeah.
1: This is one he would say.
2: You're in there, though.
1: I remember that Connecticut show.
2: He remembers you, yeah.
1: Yeah.
2: Yep.
4: You're confusing me.
1: You're confusing me.
2: Right.
4: That's not me.
1: Oh.
7: I wonder if every time Armageddon's on the TV, if like he's switching through, he thinks about
2: hey, want to see me in a movie?
1: Right. He just looks at it and he's like, that doesn't even look like me.
5: Some radio host thinks that's me. In Connecticut.
1: That acting's bad. I'm a good actor.
2: Right.
6: You can hear as you're trying to talk through that, everyone's just like, nope.
1: Noah jumped in.
5: I tried to help you.
1: Did you?
5: Yeah.
1: I didn't hear that.
6: After.
1: Yeah.
3: The you first time
1: after.
3: I saw you.
6: Yeah, after.
1: Yeah. But I don't even have the movie Armageddon in my head.
2: No.
1: I'm like the thing with the meteors and the Bruce Willis and the, in the you know, and the thing.
2: And
1: it's like,
2: rain.
1: Oh my God.
2: Rain.
1: What happened? Do you have brain injury?
2: You got hit by one of the meteors.
3: It was a big, huge movie with the meteors and the, Armageddon. Oh.
6: You're arguing with yourself. No.
1: No. Oh, my God.
7: That deep impact.
1: I hear that and I want to fire me.
5: Yeah. Get out.
1: I'm like, I just want to call myself and say, get out of the studio now. Get your stuff and get in the car and drive home and don't ever come back and don't ever call.
5: I'm going to work at Arby's.
1: So embarrassing.
2: Oh.
1: Happy birthday.
2: Birthday rings.
6: Rings?
1: Rings.
2: I said rings.
1: No, you didn't.
2: No, you don't. No, no. And this is not turning to me. No. This is not transferring to me. You thought it was the wrong person.
1: Yeah, I appreciate when I'm in trouble, you do something even dumber.
2: Thank you. Appreciate that. You need help.
1: You're just protecting me. I appreciate that.
2: I am. I'm jumping in front of the bullet
1: for
2: you.
1: You did that on purpose.
2: I did. Yeah. I did do that, yes.
1: Oh, boy.
2: We should probably go now.
1: Yeah, should I press the button?
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2: Hey. 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
21: Quail Man. Don't come for me.
20: My wife thought you might know that one.
2: Nice.

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1: Not today, Pat.
2: Chris on the road.
3: Good morning, everyone.
2: Hey.
0: Good morning.
3: Which singer voiced the famous "I'm Loving It" jingle for McDonald's?
1: Justin Timberlake.
3: You got it.
0: Yeah!

0: Gadget.
1: Craig and Vernon.
2: Boy, you guys are kicking butt this morning.
3: Me.
2: in the movie player. Dumb and Dumber. In the movie Dumb and Dumber, after Harry and Lloyd scam Seabass and Around the Road, Lloyd says he saw that in a movie. Which movie is he referencing?
4: Oh.
5: They don't say the name of it, though.
4: Yeah, they don't say the name of it.
5: He says it was a good one.
4: Yeah.
5: They cut off to him a half mile down the road.
4: They cut his throat.
5: Yeah.
4: It was a

0: the name of the movie, to my recollection.
1: Yeah.
2: It's Something Wild, and it was starring Jeff Daniels. That's why they referenced it. It happened in that movie.
1: I don't recall it, but okay. I don't recall them saying Something Wild.
3: I don't know.
0: Maybe it might be implied, but I don't think they say it.
1: They actually say it.
3: My streak's over. Right.
4: No, but did he get us, or did he just...
1: I don't know. There's a technicality here, because everyone recalled him actually mentioning the movie itself, the name of it. He mentioned, he talks of it, he references
4: it. I think it's a faulty question.
3: Yeah.
1: Hmm.

0: don't mention the movie's name.
1: Technicality.
2: Thorsen Gilford.
3: Jesus, good morning. I'm scared.
2: You should be.
3: Who invented the Cabbage Patch Kids?
0: Cabbage Patch Kids. Who invented it?
4: Ooh. Mm.
3: Yes.
4: Wasn't it a lady or something?
0: Was it a lady?
5: Okay. Cabbage head.
0: Was it a farmer? I have no idea.
4: It's not like a well-known name.
0: It became a well-known name, right?
3: I don't believe so. Yeah, no, I've never heard of him.
5: Ever general knowledge.
1: Yeah, right? I don't know who this
0: that's
1: person is.
0: More specified, actually. But, you know. Mm. Yeah.
5: All right, what's the answer?
3: Javier Roberts.
0: Oh yeah, just rolls the tongue, Javier Roberts.
4: Yeah, not lady.
5: All right.
0: That Javier, boy.
3: Have a good day.
5: All right, you're in the running.
0: It's like I'm running.
5: Mike in Shelton.
6: Good morning, crew. You're having a great run. All right. What was the name of the first satellite launched by the United States in 1958? We all know Sputnik 1 and 2 beat us, but what was the first one we launched?
0: Probably has
6: and it wasn't
0: kind of
6: by NASA. NASA hadn't been created yet.
0: Wow. Huh. Was it, let's see here.
6: I
0: have no idea. I can't even bother.
4: I don't know.
0: I can't even hazard a guess.
4: Like, we guess a random name? I don't know.
0: Right. Jupiter 2.
4: Uranus. I don't know.
0: Uranus. I like that. Yeah. Uranus Prober.
4: Yeah.
0: The Uranus Prober.
5: What's the answer?
6: No, that's what his name's porn name. Explorer 1.
0: Explorer.
4: That's boring.
0: That makes sense.
5: All right.
0: It does.
5: You're in the running. Thank you.
0: Today.
5: Brian Bristol.
7: Morning, guys.
5: Hey.
7: What is a semaphore?
0: For a lot of things.
7: It's an automotive question.
0: A semaphore.
4: What is a semaphore? Is it used on all cars?
1: Feels like the setup to a joke.
0: Right, yeah. Right.
7: It is. Yeah, no, it's something on old cars, yes.
0: What's a Henway, yeah.
5: It was on old cars?
7: Yes, sir.
0: Semaphore.
1: Semaphore this, semaphore
0: was
1: that.
0: Was it like for the generator, maybe?
4: To crank down the windows?
0: Man,
4: I don't know.
7: Specifically, a 1952 Volkswagen Beetle split window.
4: Oh, semaphore.
0: Oh, was that the crank to open the front windshield?
4: Yeah.
0: For ventilation?
4: That's what I was thinking.
5: What?
4: Huh?
7: Oh.
5: Nope. No. All right. What is it?
0: Yeah, no idea.
7: It is, I thought this was cool. It is mechanical illuminated arms that pop out from the B pillar to indicate a turn.
0: Oh, right. The little arms that came out right left hand turn.
4: Cool.
0: There was a name for those?
4: Not general knowledge.
0: Nice.
7: Before modern day flashing lights, yes.
0: Wow. Oh. They called it a semaphore. I think it's like
5: semaphore.
0: A German name, like a stick and outen or something like that. You know.
5: All right. Thank you, Brian.
0: Yeah.
5: Robin Manorville.
8: How many consecutive weeks was Pink Floyd's Dark Side of the Moon on the top 200 Billboard?
5: All right, plus or minus 40, and I'm going to say 240.
8: You were off by, like, I'm really terrible with math. The answer is 741 consecutive weeks. I have once again stumped you guys.
0: Wow. Sounds really happy, too.
4: Wow.
5: Goodbye. Chaz and AJ.
0: Hello. Are you going to ask a question or what?
5: Chaz and AJ, Vinny in Bridgeport.
0: Guess not.
9: Yeah, hi, this is Danny.
5: I know, I said Vinny in Bridgeport.
4: Hey, Vinny.
0: Right.
9: But it's Danny.
0: Hi, Danny.
5: Oh.
0: Hi, Danny.
5: What is it? Danny?
0: Danny, not Vinny.
9: Danny, yes.
5: Right.
9: Sorry.
5: Danny.
0: Right.
5: Okay.
0: Rather Fanny.
9: Okay. A Google is a number. It's spelled G-O-O-G-O-L. And it is a one with how many zeros after it?
4: I know it's a lot. It's like more than a billion. What?

0: Wow.
1: I don't know.
0: Cobain?
1: As old as your mom?
2: Right.
1: I don't know.
0: is it the merriest since I've had sex?
1: Sorry, yeah. It's just Mother's
2: your
1: Day.
2: Your mama.
3: What's the answer?
4: 100 zeros.
3: Okay.
1: Okay.
0: That's my graduating class, 100 zeros.
3: Mike in Beacon Falls.
4: Hey, another monster question.
0: Okay.
4: You got it, AJ?
0: Well, let's find out.
4: Okay. On Grandpa's Dracula car.
0: Yeah.
4: Okay. What was the front license plate? What did it say in the front?
0: It said born something and then died with a question mark. I don't know. Okay. I don't recall the year it said born.
3: That's it.
0: Yeah.
4: 1367, but you're right.
1: Ooh.
0: Does that mean we get to celebrate?
3: Yes! We're back! Get back! Derek?
5: Hey, what's going on, man?
3: Hey.
5: Tuesday.
3: You too.
5: All right. How about for Raw? Some music. All right. What was the Beastie Boys' first release single title?
0: The first release single title.
6: Oh, it was the Carvel cake. Oh, gosh.
0: The Carvel cake.
6: The fudgy.
0: Fudgy the whale? I got fudgy in my pants? No. Eat my fudgy?
6: I think it's
3: smear campaign.
0: No, I can. And I'm not using it anymore. That joke is forgotten.
7: Oh, I know. Cookie Puss.
6: Yeah, that.
4: Hey, you got it. You got it.

0: Jazz and AJ, Splash Car Wash, Stump, the Chumps.
1: Hey, I just accidentally hung up on Doc McHugh. Oops. Damn it.
2: Oh,
1: McHugh! My stupid fat finger.
2: McHugh!
1: McHugh!
2: McHugh!
1: Call back, McHugh.
2: Please.
1: We're doing Stump the Chumps, 877-764-2535, Chaz and AJ in the morning, Phil in West Haven.
3: Good morning, everybody.
1: Hello.
2: Good morning, Phil.
3: So, quick question for you guys. We all use this road every day, I-95.
2: Uh-huh.
3: When was the last leg actually completed?
2: The last leg?
1: Oh.
3: The finish. When did they actually finish it?
1: Mm. Where was the last leg? Was it around here? Because if it wasn't, I don't care.
2: Yeah.
3: Jersey and Pennsylvania.
4: Oh yes.
2: Yeah. Damn, man.
1: When was it completed?
2: When?
1: It seems to me that it's never been completed.
2: They're constantly fixing it.
1: They never said,
2: yeah,
1: we're done working on this
2: one. We're
1: going
2: to walk away from here
4: this
2: now.
4: This looks good.
2: Yes.
1: Yeah.
2: I'm satisfied.
1: What's the answer?
3: September 2018.
2: Wow.
5: Oh. Yeah, that sounds...
2: That's a long time.
4: Very recent.
2: That's a long time today. Yeah.
3: Yeah.
5: Wow. That sounds right.
2: Yeah.
1: All right. We're in the running.
2: Works for me.
1: Rob Middlebury.
6: Hey, how you doing?
1: Hey, how you doing?
2: How you doing?
6: So there's the Capital One commercial with Charles Barkley. When he walks into the hotel and he looks at his balance, what's the number of the balance in his checking account?
2: It's got something to do with like his number.
5: It's his general knowledge.
4: You got photographic memory?
2: Right.
4: Dude,
2: what? Yeah, I'm not Rain Man.
4: Is it a Google?
1: Charles Barkley's bank account book.
2: Right, in the commercial.
4: In a commercial.
2: In a commercial. In a commercial.
4: Because everyone just knows this.
2: Yeah.
6: Mm-hmm. It shows it.
1: Yeah, no, it's funny. Because I know the commercial. And I remember seeing it.
2: Yeah.
1: I just didn't commit to memory the number.
2: Yeah. Right.
1: But no. It can't be like a rich guy number. It has to be.
2: Yeah, no. Like a. Yeah.
1: It has to be like an average guy number.
2: Right.
5: I have no idea.
4: Like $300?
1: Maybe even a silly number.
2: Is it like my bank account, $49.15?
1: Like 99 cents? Or,
2: oh, yeah. Right.
1: I don't know.
7: Oh, what was his number? Like his team number?
2: Right.
1: Oh,
7: maybe
1: that's
7: something
1: great.
7: Like that.
1: Right.
7: Yeah.
1: That's good.
2: I was thinking too, yeah.
1: Yeah. Phil, do you remember?
5: Nope.
1: Nope. Okay, me neither.
2: Right.
7: Yeah. Okay.
2: Right. I admit defeat.
1: Oh, what's the answer?
6: $2,145.
1: Makes no sense.
4: Okay.
5: I don't understand it.
2: $145.
1: All right. Okay. Good. Hey, you're in the running.
2: Ooh. Yeah. Start running.
6: Cool. Thanks.
2: Cool.
1: All right. McHugh!
2: McHugh!
3: Good morning.
1: Good morning.
2: Sure.
3: Yeah. All right. Easy question. What is the most numerous bird in the world?
1: Most numerous bird. Like there's the most of them on the planet.
2: Like the ones that crap my windshield type bird, blackbird.
3: That's correct. The most numerous bird on the planet. Mm. On the planet.
4: Seagulls or pigeons?
7: Pigeons. Right.
2: Maybe sparrows. No, those are little birds. One of those things.
4: Sparrows.
5: We had this last week, guys.
2: We did.
1: Oh. We did.
2: Okay.
5: Yep.
2: You recall the answer?
5: It's the chicken.
2: Oh, the chicken.
4: Oh. Thanks, Phil.
1: Yeah.
3: Bark, bark, bark. All right, guys, have a good day.
1: All right, thank you. We were just talking about McHugh the other day.
2: Yeah?
1: I love him.
2: Yeah, he's awesome.
1: Gary Watermill.
8: Good morning, everybody.
1: Hello.
2: Good morning.
8: How many grooves on a standard 45 record?
2: How many grooves?
5: Oh, that's cool.
2: That's a toughie, boy. Grooves. 45. 11 billion.
8: And it's not Google.
2: All right,
5: no.
1: Let's say 90. Plus or minus 10.
2: 90, nice.
8: Two. One on each side.
4: Two.
1: Oh, F
2: it's
1: you.
2: One continuous
1: get
2: groove.
1: Off the phone.
4: Oh, you're not a trick question.
1: No, you don't get in. No,
2: trickery.
1: It's stupid.
2: Trickery.
1: Stupid.
2: Trickery.
5: It's correct, though.
8: It goes
4: all the way around. Yeah, he's right.
2: Yeah.
4: I'm mad he's right, but let's get back.
1: All right, we'll put you in.
2: You got us.
5: It is correct.
8: I'm not coming to Connecticut for a car wash.
1: All right.
5: Then you're out of the
1: room. Hey, hold it. They have Splash on Long Island.
2: They do?
4: Yeah.
2: Yeah.
1: So.
8: Oh, do they?
1: Yeah,
8: oh,
1: but okay. You're not getting it.
5: Yeah, right. Goodbye. I deleted you.
4: I hope a bird poops on your car.
0: And AJ in the morning.
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20: Oh, man.
1: Thank you for listening. Thank you for calling. I had fun today.
2: Yeah,
1: I had fun every day, but today was quick. Today was a lot of fun.
2: Yeah.
1: Final thoughts, AJ?
2: Today it looks like a nice day for once. No rain. Enjoy it.
1: Ah.
2: Yes.
1: So, Ruth, no rain brain?
7: No rain brain today.
1: Nice.
2: Fully functional.
1: Emily?
4: I'm sending this message out to Colleen. Tell your son to break up with his girlfriend and call me.
2: Call me. Oh, yeah, arm boy. Yeah. Yes.
1: Ruth?
7: We have a birthday shout out. This one is for Scott from Colebrook. Turning 55 is a big one. Starting to finally get carded. You've looked too young for too long. Join the rest of us and show your ID. Happy birthday from Margaret and all your older friends.
4: Happy birthday.
2: I'm sorry, what?
1: Happy birthday.
7: Happy birthday.
1: Happy birthday to you. Is he 5 or 55?
7: 55.
1: Okay.
5: Okay. I was so confused what we were talking about.
2: Are you playing Juice Box?
1: You can always edit.
2: Right.
1: All right, Phil. Chaz and AJ.
18: Hey, I just called them something chumps. Nobody got my information. I don't know if I was supposed to hang up with them.
1: Chaz and AJ.
21: Oh, man, my stomach hurts. I got to go stay in the deck.
2: It's a whole smear campaign.
1: Chaz and AJ.
2: I didn't say it.
22: Wish me luck. I got to go stay in the deck.
2: It's a whole smear campaign.
1: Chaz and AJ.
23: Yachty.
2: It's a whole smear campaign.
1: Chaz and AJ.
24: Is that a cactus in your pocket, or are you just happy to see me?
2: It's a whole smear campaign. Anyway.
1: This is what I've been hearing for 29 years.
2: That's a real smear campaign.
1: If I hear the word poop, right. I know AJ's going to say,
2: it's a whole smear campaign.
1: Yes. 29 years.
2: Right. Like saying poop.
1: I could be out somewhere and right. You're not even around.
2: Right.
1: And someone will say poop and right. I'll look around.
2: Right. It's a whole smear campaign.
1: There it is.
2: Yeah. Oh, I got it 2:30.
1: Chaz and AJ.
23: I'll tell you what, 3 more days and the APU theater is opening up.
2: It's a whole smear campaign.
1: Chaz and AJ.
25: AJ, I remembered my stripper name. Michael Clark Ving Duncan Rain.
2: I know a smear campaign.
1: Chaz and AJ.
26: 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Thank you.
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know when it happens, but I know that I don't like it. American Idol is like taking over the rock world, or trying to. It's 99.1 PLR, today's Double Shot Tuesday. So it actually started, or at least I saw it first, when they were taking part in the Rock Hall of Fame inductees announcements. So they had Billy Idol on, which was cool, and then Motley Crue's there last night on the finale. What the hell's going on?

0: 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Thanks for coming. Thank you.
1: If you visited Hawaii ever, I'm sure you were told at some point during your visit or even on your way there, they don't like it if you take stuff. Rocks, even anything from the beach, little vials of sand. That's not cool. They will curse it, and they will tell you in depth about how these curses go down. It's 99.1 PLR. My name is Phil. If you saw the guy, it's been viral. The video's been going around for no reason whatsoever. It seems like throwing a rock at a monk seal. It seems like he thankfully missed. I hope he missed anyway. He's videotaped doing this, and immediately after being confronted, says, "Don't worry, I can afford the fine. I'm rich." Well, the fine is now $50,000. He also had to endure a little street justice as some locals physically, I'll say, confronted him and then received a letter of commendation from the mayor there.
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Well, if you've seen any clips of Guns N' Roses performing to kick off their tour in 2026, there's a lot to look forward to. It's 99.1 PLR, today's Double Shot Tuesday. 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

0: Oh, Metallica. Yes, we've got giveaways for you all this week. You will need the keyword first, and you're going to be listening at specific times for those keywords to be dropped. The first will happen with Chaz and AJ. That happens at 9 a.m. each and every morning. The next is at noon. So coming up here on 99.1 PLR, we'll have another opportunity for you to go out to Vegas to see Metallica live at the Sphere, one of their numerous shows. This will be in the month of October. 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All of that is powered by the Orange Ale House.
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1: All right, and it is Tuesday, so this will be a text to win contest to see Seven Dust with Theory of a Dead Man. Both coming to the College Street Music Hall together the same night, Saturday, August 29th. 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Starts now with Judas Priest. What year does this song share in common with the next two? Text that to 203-882-WPLR. And if you're correct, you're in the running to see Seven Dust and Theory of a Dead Man.

And your girlfriend said knowing all the albums that came out in 1994 wasn't cool. 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

0: Well, congratulations if you correctly identified the year that we were looking for today. E.T. won the year, or at least the box office that year, as did Mr. T in Rocky III. And there was still only one Rambo, so we're talking, of course, about 1982. If you texted that year, then you're in the running to win tickets to see Seven Dust with Theory of a Dead Man, all coming together to the College Street Music Hall for Saturday, August 29th. 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

So last night, if you were watching, because I guess that's where we're getting our rock news and performances now, American Idol. 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But Motley Crue was there. They performed two songs, Kickstart My Heart, Home Sweet Home. Carrie Underwood was on stage with them because, of course, they got to make the American Idol tie-in work somehow. And, yeah, I was not expecting they would play Girls, Girls, Girls.

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0: The roar of the crowd. The dimming of the lights. The first drum hit. The 99.1 PLR live launch is just like that, except you're still at work and it's the middle of the day. Three live songs. 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

off of the second Queen Live album. That one's titled Live Magic, released at the end of 1986. And all of their recordings happened earlier that same year throughout their summer tour over about four or five different dates. It's 99.1 PLR. This is your live lunch. 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

0: It was a double live album by Bad Company released in the last 10 years. 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This is your live lunch every day at noon. We've got live music to help get you through the lunch hour. This one was in 2016. Two Sides, a 1977 live album release and a 1979 from Bad Company. That one, that year, was all at Wembley Arena, and that's what we just got to hear right there.
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All right, pretty good lineup. June 4th and June 5th, not July, but June. John Bon Jovi, Bruce Springsteen, many other big names will be getting together to celebrate the 250th anniversary of this great country of ours. It's 99.1 PLR, today's Double Shot Tuesday. Let me know if you know any of these other names here. Jackson Browne will be there. Kenny Chesney will be there. Many, many others. This will be happening at the grand opening and brand new Bruce Springsteen Center for American Music. So all of that's going to be leading up to that. And then, of course, our nation's 250th.

0: we're getting into warmer weather and tons of events. We're watching our calendar here at the station fill up very quickly. So we're going to be out and about pretty much every weekend from here on out. 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But, you know, we'll let you know when we've got like big giveaways going on. If there's tremendous guests that are going to be coming in to hang out with Chaz and AJ. 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
20: The FCC says we have to do it. Here's a test from the Emergency Alert System in 3, 2, 1.

0: station is testing the Connecticut statewide emergency alert system, a system that can quickly warn in the event of an emergency is being tested. If this had been an Amber Alert, evacuation, or other emergency, an official message would have followed the alert tone. This concludes this test, brought to you by the Connecticut Department of Emergency Services and Public Protection.
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Tuesday means two from Guns N' Roses, two from Metallica, two from Pink Floyd. 99.1 PLR.

Yeah, getting started with a double shot of Metallica because it's Double Shot Tuesday. How you doing? Mike Lapentino here. And don't forget, coming up at 4 o'clock, right before we do the 4 o'clock flannel, I'm going to give you a keyword that can win you tickets, airfare, hotel accommodations in Vegas to see Metallica at the Sphere. As I said, it's a Double Shot Tuesday, so let's get to two from Green Day, 99.1 PLR.

0: Yeah, these guys are idle for right now. Double Shot Tuesday, two from Green Day, 99.1 PLR. Mike Lapatino with you. Today is the big day of the week. Boy, we got rain tomorrow going right up until the weekend, so enjoy your day today. Going on this afternoon, coming up in the next step of two, as I say, we take a big band, play a big hit, then we do a deeper cut, Collective Soul in that feature coming up at two. Coming up at three, all about the 80s, and celebrating a birthday today is Billy Squire. And back in the 80s, you could have a great rock song, but if your video was bad, it could destroy your career, and that's what happened to Billy Squire. We're going to play that song for you coming up in the 180, of course, all about the 80s. And 4 o'clock, we got the 4 o'clock flannel. And before we do that, we'll give you that key word that can win you that trip to Vegas to see Metallica at the Sphere. 5:30, guess that riff. My old buddy Lou Graham is going to be down at the Palace Theater in Stanford. I have your tickets coming up at 5:30, and guess that riff.
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4: 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Ronkonkoma.
5: So I know no women are allowed on, but she's sitting right next to me, and she wants to know why all of you gentlemen don't have the nuts to start this thing off.
4: Isn't it something that Brian's wife has to insert herself?
3: Right. Debbie!
6: 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Morning!
3: Good morning.
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1: And Rock Him, a song he wrote when Pink Floyd asked Steve to open up for them at a big concert over in England. So he wrote that song especially for that concert. Rock Him, 99.1 PLR. ZZ Top, George Thorogood out on tour. We could see that coming up at the Mohegan Sun on September the 12th as we get to a double shot from that little old band from Texas. 99.1 PLR, Double Shot Tuesday.

0: Double Shot Tuesday, too, from Pearl Jam. No information about those guys going out on tour, but I'm sure we'll be seeing those guys again. Hey, we got a lot of great tickets and shows we're giving away all this week. It starts with Chaz and AJ in the morning. At 9:30, Stump the Chump. Still have tickets to go to Jam at the Dam in Monroe, featuring Jefferson Starship, Vixen, and Trickster. Phil at 11 has tickets for Seven Dust and Theory of a Dead Man coming to College Street Music Hall in New Haven. 5:30 this afternoon and all this week, I'll have tickets to see my old buddy Lou Gramm coming to the Palace Theater, and that's happening in Stanford on May 29th. Coming up.
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0: 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One essential song, and then the next step. Lappy will take you a bit deeper into their catalog.
1: We go to the band Collective Soul and their second album, which was self-titled, or sometimes referred to as a blue album. But according to Ed Roland, he considers this their debut album. Although hints, allegations, things left unsaid was really big for them, he sort of refers to the album as just a lot of demo cuts, though Shine was a real big hit. We'll play a couple of cuts from this album. One was called The World I Know, with a deeper cut coming up next. In the next step at 2, Collective Soul, 99.1 PLR.

Although released as the fifth cut from the second album from Collective Soul, Where the River Flows. Yeah, kind of a deeper cut on that album, too. Next step at 2, Monday through Friday at 2 o'clock, take a big band, play a big hit, and then we do a deeper cut. Or the next step is we get back to the double shots and probably one of the most downloaded songs of all time. And this one from Journey, 99.1 PLR, Don't Stop Believin'.

0: Double Shot Tuesday, 2 from Journey, 99.1 PLR. Don't forget the rescheduled date. It's coming up May 24th. Journey will be at the People's Savings Bank Arena. Of course, your tickets will be honored. And I still think there are tickets available, too. 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Yeah, this Friday kind of kicks off the spring and summertime concert series. Of course, got a great show happening at Hartford Healthcare Amphitheater in Bridgeport this coming Friday night. Opening night with David Byrne.
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0: Lou Gramm comes to the Palace Theater in Stamford Thursday, May 28th. 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

Double Shot Tuesday, two from Godsmack. Godsmack, Stone Temple Pilots, and Dorothy out on tour. Got a date down at Jones Beach on June 28th and one over Xfinity in Mansfield, Mass., and that's going to be on July the 2nd. Going to the album Hysteria, the fourth studio album from Def Leppard. What an album, too. Seven hits released from it, too. We're going to play two of them for you right now, starting off with Animal. Def Leppard, Double Shot Tuesday, 99.1 PLR.

0: Double Shot Tuesday, too, from Smashing Pumpkins. 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Smashing Pumpkins, 99.1 PLR. Well, by now you know we're going to send you to Vegas to see Metallica live at the Sphere, less than weekdays for the keyword at 9, noon, and coming up at 4 for the text board. Text it back to us to get in the running. 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Peachtree Entertainment presents Seven Dust and Theory of a Dead Man, August 29th at New Haven's College Street Music Hall.
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1: 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Celebrates today as we go to the fourth studio album called Signs of Life. Although it was a big selling album, the video really destroyed his career, if you ever check it out. Great, great song. But back in the 80s, MTV wielded a lot of power. A video was bad. It really, really ruined a career like it did for Billy Squire. The video, I just watched it. It's not that bad, but back in those days, it was just terrible. And because of that, it kind of disappeared from the scene. But the song itself, Rock Me Tonight, is a really good tune as we check it out right now in the PLR 180. And happy birthday, Billy Squire, 99.1 PLR.

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0: Everything is zen. I guess that's a good thing, right? Double Shot Tuesday, two from Bush there, 99.1 PLR. I was talking about this before. They already came through the area over, well, in New York, Bush and Mammoth touring together. Wolfie's band. That's two great shows there, or two great bands. Mike Lapentino on a beautiful Tuesday afternoon. Enjoy it. Get outside. Leave work early, you know, I'm telling you. And the reason why is because the rest of the week is going to rain. And it's going to rain a lot, too, especially on Thursday. So you got cloudy showers tonight. Well, late tonight, all day Wednesday, not as bad as Thursday and Friday is going to be. And then Saturday and Sunday, the weekend, sunny. But you know what? We're going to get to the 80s. So this is spring right now and probably next week. And it's typical of Connecticut, right, of the Northeast. And I love it. You know, bring on the heat. You know what I'm saying? I say that now, but I may be changing my mind in another month or so, but that's what's going to happen. And, of course, that brings me to lobster rolls. This weekend, I'm going to go for the Lobzilla is what I want to do. You ever seen that one at Clam Castle in Madison right there? My buddy Chris Donahue, who's got Donahue's, bought that place, renovated, really nice. But it's a 2 foot, 2 pound, lobster roll, man. I mean, I gotta bring a couple of people with me to do that, you know? So that's what's happening. That's on my agenda for the weekend.
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4: 95 southbound jamming through Long Wharf around the curve into Kimberly Avenue. The Wilbur Cross is your best bet right now. 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

0: Double Shot Tuesday with two from Boys, and I guess they haven't really settled their differences there, too. Bret Michaels is still out there on the road. Apparently, they were going to do a 50th anniversary tour this year, but, you know, it comes down to money is what it usually is, too, you know. But Bret's such a great guy. I interviewed him a bunch of times. Actually, I interviewed the CC DeVille, Ricky Rocket, all good dudes. But you know what? That's why they call it the music business, because that's the important part. Music is the fun part. The business is not the fun part, but that's what's going on. So far, nothing. Yes. Last time I looked at the Poison website, it was about maybe 5 years old. You know, they were talking about the tour that they were doing with the crew. Tomorrow, Chaz and AJ. Yeah, 7:30 tomorrow. Hey, check this out. Think you can take down 4 pizza-sized pancakes in 18 minutes? Oh, man, I can't do stuff like that. I used to be able to, not anymore. But anyhow, listen tomorrow. The viral challenge, crushing egos and stomachs. This is happening across Long Island. And as you know, Chaz and AJ broadcast not only here in Connecticut, but over on Long Island as well up until 9 o'clock. And then they have a gamer coming, an online gamer, legendary name. Is it Nar Sasquatch? gotta listen to this. That's gonna be at 8 o'clock, and then your shot at 80s rock night is gonna be tomorrow at 9:30. Play Stump the Chumps with 80s trivia. 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
2: 84 eastbound, busy but moving through Danbury and Waterbury, and on 95 southbound side, heavy congestion through Long Wharf going into West Haven. Wilbur Cross and Renee are easier. 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
1: Here's a word that can win you the trip to Vegas to see Metallica at the Sphere. The word is fly. Yeah, we're going to fly you out there. F-L-Y. 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

One PLR, all about the 90s. Great album from those guys, Alice in Chains. Second album, actually, called Dirt. Gave us a lot of great songs like that one, Down in the Hole. Also, Rooster was on that. Them Bones, Wood, and Angry Chair. Yeah, all about the 90s. As we go to Red Hot Chili Peppers, and this one comes from the soundtrack of the movie Coneheads, with Soul to Squeeze. 99.1 PLR, 4 o'clock flannel.

0: covering all genres of music in the 4 o'clock flannel, all about the 90s. And what a great song there, too. A deep cut from those guys, Sublime, coming off the third album, self-titled. Last album that Bradley Nowell was a part of, that was released after he passed on. That's back in the late 90s, 1996, I think. Now his son Jacob, is now the front man in the band. After Bradley died, they would go out with Rome. It was Sublime with Rome, and that went on for a while, too. Then they're going out as Sublime with Bradley's son leading the band there, too. Kind of cool. 4 o'clock flannel, do that Monday through Friday, right here at 99.1 PLR. And if you love the 90s, well, listen at night to John Kamal, because he's got the 90s at 9.
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4: Route 9 northbound accident reported between exit 21 and 22. New Haven, 95 south, are jamming through Long Wharf and West Haven. Wilbur Cross north and southbound, very busy. Both sides through Hamden and Woodbridge into the tunnel. And on 84, some volume delays both sides in Waterbury into the Mixmaster. 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

from Dave and one from Sammy. David Lee Roth coming to the Oakdale Theater at the end of the month. He'll be there at the Oakdale on Sunday, March 31st. You a fan of Jeopardy? I record it every night, so as soon as I got home, that's what I do when I put it on. How many of you, if you're watching it, were screaming at the TV like I was last night? So it was a double Jeopardy question, okay? Here's the clue. Brian May said John Deacon's bass riff was the starting point for this collaboration with David Bowie. The woman didn't get it, and I'm screaming, under pressure. She didn't get it, dropped down to zero. Let's do a double shot now from Quain. And Under Pressure, 99.1 PLR.

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0: Double Shot Tuesday. Two from Nirvana. Yeah, deeper cut from their second album, or the first one on a major label, never mind. And Something in the Way. A haunting kind of tune there, isn't it? 99.1 PLR, I'm Mike Lapatino with you. How do you listen to the station? Well, I usually listen in my ears or headphones, right? No, but what I'm talking about is that you can, of course, listen to us on the radio. But you can also check us out on all of our feeds that we have, too, like Facebook. Watch us, listen to us on Facebook. We're always putting stuff on there, too. 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I don't do X anymore because I think they charge you for that. I don't know. It used to be, what was it before then? I don't know. X, you can go to that. Or I love Instagram. We're all over the place with Instagram. And the handle is 991PLRFM. 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
2: 84 eastbound accident between exits 4 and 5. Further eastbound on 84, you're all bunched up going into exit 9. On Route 9 northbound, residual delays in Middletown from an earlier problem. And on 95, you have volume delays through Brantford, Long Wharf, and West Haven. Traffic report is powered by Wendy's. 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

Double Shot Tuesday means two from Green Day, two from Black Sabbath. Double Shot Tuesday always means two.

Double Shot Tuesday, 99.1 PLR. Yeah, what a great front man he is, too. Too bad they decided not to tour anymore. They've retired from touring. Double Shot with Whitesnake, 99.1 PLR. Well, these guys certainly haven't retired from touring. Talking about the Foo Fighters, one more date in the States. Great to see him down at Total Mortgage Arena a few weeks ago. Actually kicking off the tour, too. One more date happening out in Napa, California, that Bottle Rock Napa Valley Festival. Really big one. Then after that, they go to Europe. They go all over the world. Foo Fighters will be wrapping up their tour January of 2027. Let's get to a double shot of these guys. 99.1 PLR. Double Shot Tuesday.

0: Double Shot Tuesday. A double shot of the Foos. 99.1 PLR. Boy, you get your money's worth when you see those guys, man. They play for like 3 hours. Love those guys. Foo Fighters there. 99.1 PLR. Lou Gramm. Lou Gramm, my founding member and the original lead singer of the band Foreigner. And you know that, right? He's coming to the Palace Theater down in Stanford. Great venue down there, too. I'll have tickets to give away coming up and Guess That Riff. That's coming your way in about 10 minutes. So put your thinking caps on and play Guess That Riff to win tickets to see Lou.
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2: 84 eastbound accident between exit 4 and 5. Route 8 southbound crash between exit 15 and 14. You do have onlooking delays on the northbound side as well. In New Haven, 95 south, jamming through Long Wharf and northbound. Plenty of company coming back through West Haven going into Kimberly Avenue. 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

0: WPLR. You're calling number 9. Who's this?
1: This is Rich. How you doing tonight, Mike?
0: Rich, I'm doing good, pal. Where you calling from?
1: New Haven.
0: All right, let's play Guess That Riff, see if we can give you some tickets to see Lou Gramm. Here it comes. All right there, Richie boy, guess that riff.
1: No one like you?
0: No one, and there is no one like you. You know that? You're one of a kind, my friend. Hey, you got tickets to see Lou Gramm, man. I've seen him before. I've seen him a few times. Boy, that guy still sounds so good, too.
1: Awesome. Thanks, Mike.
0: All right, buddy. Well, hang on a second. I'll tell you how to get the tickets.
1: Thank you.
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3: 84 eastbound accident remains between exit 4 and 5. Route 8 southbound crash between exit 15 and exit 14. And on 95, the southbound side, you're jamming through Long Wharf into West Haven. That's just congestion delays right now. 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
23: 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Whatever rocks.

Oh, the late, great Ozzy Osbourne. Boy, I hate saying that, too. Late, great Ozzy Osbourne. Two great songs there, too. When he performed that at Back to the Beginning, there wasn't a dry eye in the house with Mama, I'm Coming Home. Yeah, we miss you, Ozzy. As we get to a double shot of Mr. Lenny Kravitz. Great guy there, too. One of the first visitors we had in our new studios. But that's going back 26 years ago. Double Shot Tuesday, too, from Lenny Kravitz. 99.1 PLR.

0: Double Shot Tuesday. Cue from Lenny Kravitz. Wait a minute, we're not done. Oh, there you go. Are You Gonna Go My Way? His biggest hit, coming off the album, was a self-titled album there too, with Are You Gonna Go My Way, came out in 1993. Lenny Kravitz, Double Shot Tuesday, 99.1 PLR. Yeah, Friday. Friday kicks off, well, the spring and summer concert series. Of course, you got opening night happening at Hartford Healthcare Amphitheater in Bridgeport. And you got David Byrne, of course, of Talking Heads, is gonna kick it off this coming Friday night. The show is sold out. There may be single tickets available. You gotta check that out at Ticketmaster.
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4: 91 northbound accident approaching exit 8 has things backing up towards the 95 merge. Southbound, you're bound to have some onlooking delays as well. 84 eastbound residual delays in Danbury from an earlier accident that has been cleared. Traffic report is powered by Wendy's. 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

Double Shot Tuesday, too, from Cheap Trick. Love those guys. What a great bunch of guys, too. All of them. I got to interview them a few times, especially Rick Nielsen. Definitely a cool dude there, too. Double Shot with Cheap Trick, 99.1 PLR. Anybody going to Manhattan? Yeah, coming up in July. I'm talking about Mr. John Bon Jovi. He's got 9 dates at Madison Square Garden. Let's do a Double Shot of Bon Jovi, 99.1 PLR, Double Shot Tuesday.

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0: Well, that's a wrap for me with Stone Temple Pilots. Looking forward to seeing one of the shows, at least. Stone Temple Pilots out with Godsmack and Dorothy. Date down at Jones Beach, one over at Mansfield, Mass, at Xfinity Center there, too. That's a great bill there. Hey, before I go, let's talk about what we're giving away this week. It all starts tomorrow morning, 9:30, Stump the Chumps. They have tickets to see Jam at the Dam in Monroe, featuring Jefferson Starship, Vixen, and Trickster. Phil at 11 has Seven Dust and Theory of a Dead Man, and that's going to be a College Street Music Hall in New Haven in August 29th. And don't forget all this week at 5:30. Play Guess That Riff to see Lou Gramm coming to the Ballast Theater in Stanford on May the 29th. Johnny Kamal coming up next. I'll see you tomorrow at 1 o'clock. Until then, have a great night. Stay safe and healthy, and always commit those random acts of kindness. I know, easier said than done, but when you do it, you feel real good about yourself, and it's the right thing to do. And as always, thanks for listening. See you tomorrow.
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I saw a list of the top 10 entrance themes of all time, and there was all the ones you would expect, like Headstrong by Trapped was on there, which I love. There was a bunch of hip-hop tunes on there I don't know either. Enter Sandman came in at number 2. I guess Mariano Rivera wasn't enough to get it to the top spot. It's 99.1 PLR. Number 1 was Thunderstruck.

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1: I love it when a tribute band has like a clever name, and this is one of the more clever ones for one of my favorite bands as well. At Toad's Place this Friday, Slipknot. Right? Isn't that pretty good? I mean, come on, like N-O-T instead of K-N-O-T. Yeah, you know, anyway, listen, if you're a Slipknot fan or a metal fan, go check out Toad's Place this Friday. Go punch someone in the face in a, you know, nice, kind, sort of mosh pit kind of way. That'll be fun. Also on Saturday, speaking of some heavy metal music, Buckethead is going to be at the Warehouse at FTC. Yeah, baby, if you want a nice guitar virtuoso show, this is one to go to.
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0: Not everything is good in twos, STDs, divorce, but rock, now that's different. 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

I got to tell you, a lot of people talk a lot of smack about Vince Neil, and a lot of it is fair. His voice is not at all what it used to be. However, I saw a performance of him on American Idol, of all places, doing Kickstart My Heart, and he sounded pretty good. Now, was there a little bit of auto-tune going on behind the scenes? Possibly. But, hey, listen, man, he got up there, he performed the song. Good for you, Vince. It's 99.1 PLR.

0: Could you eat four pizza-sized, like massive pancakes in 18 minutes? It doesn't sound that hard on the outset, right? But yet everybody in Long Island has been trying this thing. The challenge has gone viral and people cannot pull it off. Well, tomorrow at 7:30 on 99.1 PLR, Big Mike is going to be in Long Island and he's going to try the challenge. Make sure you're listening to Chaz and AJ in the morning. It's happening then.
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1: Montag, Lieben, Glauben, Globen.